0: a 600-bed facility in the growing northern sector. Heavy earthworks and construction on a multi-storey car park are set to ramp up next month ahead of a staged opening starting in 2031. To sport, Francis Tiafoe has fought back from two sets down to defeat fellow American Alex Mickelson and advance to the semi-finals of the US Open. Tiafoe won the match in a grueling five-set thriller that lasted 4 hours and 38 minutes.
1: Game, set, match, Tiafoe.
2: A comeback that is extra special for Francis Tiafoe. And it's a big brother moment. Mickelson in tears in Francis's arms.
0: That call thanks to Nine. Carlos Alcaraz and Ben Shelton are set to hit the court for their quarterfinal showdown this hour. To the weather, mostly sunny across the coast today with the top of 23. There is the chance of a shower tonight, showers tomorrow and quite windy with the top of 22. Similar conditions again Friday with showers forecast across the weekend as well. Right now at the Seaway, it is 21 degrees.
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And get your pen and paper ready. This is a Hot Tomato cash track. Milky, Just the Way You Are. It is worth $100. 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

0: 1029 Hot Tomato, Cat's Eye, Animal, wrapping up the 20 song in a row music marathon. Possible late shower today. We are heading for 23. It's 22 now at the Seaway. A clear run on the M1 at the moment. And good news, I have got another Hot Tomato cash track coming up before 11. It's worth $100. And if you can name all the Hot Tomato cash tracks this afternoon with Moira and Big Trev, you will win $1,000.
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0: 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That is Ella Langley, Be Her.
1: Be Her, I wrote with three guys. And they fought me on doing it twice in a row on that first chorus.
0: Instead of,
1: but they were like, it's kind of boring. I'm like, is it? Or is it just really easy, fun to sing? And I can see this, like, I just want to be her so bad, it hurts so, you know. But, yeah, I mean, that song was written in 30 minutes.
0: It's so catchy as well. We are minutes away from playing another Hot Tomato cash track that is worth $100. Write it down, title and artist. If you can name all of them this afternoon with Moira and Big Trev, you will win a grand.
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0: More of the Gold Coast best music variety to come. Justin Bieber. Oh, oh, oh. Cherry Bomb. And I played a few Hot Tomato Cash tracks this morning. More on the way. Write them down. Title and artist, they're worth $100. And $1,000 if you can name them all this afternoon with Moira and Big Trev. An update on the new Coomera Hospital is coming up next with Shanae in Hot Tomato News.
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0: stuck in an ad break, Mr. Kalele is stuck in paradise. 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
12: It's a minute to 11 o'clock. Hi, I'm Sinead Holmes. An intense fire has gutted a northern Gold Coast townhouse and forced a frantic midnight evacuations after erupting from a parked car. Crews rushed to Foreshore Street in Coomera just after 12:30 a.m. as the flames rapidly jumped from the carport to the property, destroying the home and damaging to others. All residents managed to escape safely, with police confirming the blaze is not being treated as suspicious. Homicide detectives have released computer-generated images of two men as part of a renewed public appeal into two cold case murders on the Gold Coast and Tweed. Investigators are revisiting the 2002 execution-style slayings of 45-year-old Ian Hogg and 67-year-old Frederick Rawson, which forensic testing has linked to the same red Toyota Celica. A $1 million reward remains on offer, with police urging anyone with information to come forward. Today marks a major milestone in construction of the brand new Coomera Hospital. The state government has now appointed the contractor to build the new 600-bed hospital, which will eventually open from 2031. Health Minister Tim Nicholls says it's all systems go now.
13: We'll start delivering on the project, including things like new civil works, retaining walls, stormwater and groundworks, and we'll start work on a multi-storey car park next month.
12: Police are currently raiding the Queensland headquarters of the CFMEU in Brisbane. About 10 plainclothes officers were seen entering the building this morning. It's reportedly part of a cross-border operation involving Queensland and Victorian detectives amid allegations that union officials were corrupted.
10: Rollerama is the coast's coolest roller skating rink, with DJ music, fun skate games and seriously good vibes. Open every day.

0: the school holidays, Market Street, Carrara.
1: To sport, the Cowboys will have star forward Reuben Cotter on deck for their sudden death final against the Sharks, following a successful night out at the judiciary. The club managed to successfully challenge the grading of a high tackle charge, which would have seen the co-captain miss the crucial Saturday blockbuster. He's instead escaped with a $1,500 fine. We'll check the latest Gold Coast weather next.
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1: To the weather, mostly sunny across the coast today with a top of 23. There is the chance of a shower tonight, showers tomorrow and quite windy with a top of 22. Similar conditions again Friday with showers forecast across the weekend as well. Right now at the Seaway it is 21 degrees and score your tickets to the opening night of Dracula's new show Abyss, including dinner and drinks. 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

That is Cherry Bomb, You Ought to Know. And write this down, the Lemonheads, Mrs. Robinson. It is a Hot Tomato cash track worth $100. And if you can name them all by title and artist this afternoon with Moira and Big Trev, you'll win $1,000. Mrs. Robinson, the Lemonheads, write it now.

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0: is going to be singing at the AFL Grand Final. Kylie Minogue, can't get you out of my head. She is a Melburnian, so I'd love to know what her favourite AFL team is. So I'll ask chat, what is Kylie Minogue's favourite AFL team?
1: Let me check that. Kylie Minogue does not officially have a favourite AFL team. She's said in interviews that she doesn't support a particular club.
0: Oh, okay. Well, as long as she sings that song, which I'm sure she will, that's all I care about. Going up, some Temper City, that new one, and Fleetwood Mac. We are going back to 1988 on Hot Tomato. I know I want
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1: 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The Flashback Lunch is coming up next with Chris Dosen live. I Alone, the Veronicas. 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
11: It's Southern Des finals footy this weekend at UAA Park. 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
15: It's just after midday. Hi, I'm Shanae Holmes. A ferocious blaze has left a Coomera townhouse in ruins and damage to neighbouring properties on the northern Gold Coast. The fire broke out inside a vehicle parked at the Foreshore Street complex around 12:30 a.m. before quickly spreading. Everyone inside made a lucky escape, with fire investigators expected

0: to head back to the scene today to probe the cause. However, it's not being treated as suspicious. A 24-year homicide mystery has taken a fresh turn, with police today releasing new sketches of two men believed to be linked to a pair of brutal murders on the Gold Coast in Tweed. Detectives say forensic evidence has tied a stolen red Toyota Celica to both the disappearance of Ian Hogg at Tweed Heads and the shooting death of Frederick Rawson at Mount Nathan in 2002. $1 million reward is on the table in the hope someone will come forward with information relating to the cold cases. Council is looking to cut the Gold Coast Christmas decoration bill following a massive cost blowout. An urgent review has been ordered amid revelations the festive decorations have cost ratepayers $1 million over the past 4 years. Acting Mayor Mark Hemmel says it's a process they follow with every ratepayer dollar.
1: It's right and proper that, like everything council spends funds on, we've got a report coming through the community to look at how much we're spending, how much the storage is, how much more we should be spending in the future, and if it's the appropriate use of ratepayer funds.
0: A smoke alert has been issued for parts of the Gold Coast hinterland. It's due to a planned burn happening underway at Narenwood Park. Authorities say thick smoke is currently impacting Narenwood, Austinville and surrounding areas.
2: Rollerama is the coast's coolest roller skating rink, with DJ music, fun skate games and seriously good vibes. Open every day of the school holidays. Market Street, Carrara.
0: To sport, Panthers coach Ivan Cleary has jokingly refused to admit whether he has a favourite son ahead of Jed Cleary returning to the club next season. The 21-year-old is heading back to Penrith after being given an early release from the Warriors. Cleary telling Nine he's looking forward to it.
3: They all think they're favourites, even the girls. But yeah, it's a pretty exciting, it's an exciting opportunity just to be able to have Jed back with us and training with Nathan. I know he's really, really keen for that as well. So yeah, exciting times ahead.
0: Adam Treloar has called time on his AFL career. The 33-year-old began his journey at GWS before making the move to Collingwood and eventually finished up at the Western Bulldogs, playing 263 games across his 16-year career. We'll check the latest Gold Coast weather next.
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0: To the weather, partly cloudy across the coast today. There is the chance of a shower tonight, showers tomorrow and quite windy with a top of 22. Similar conditions again Friday with showers forecast across the weekend as well. Right now at the Seaway it is 21 degrees and the money is in our music with 102.9 Hot Tomatoes at $10,000 cash tracks. 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

0: The Flashback Lunch today, we have some twins coming up. We've also got some outcasts coming up. We've got some M people coming up. And we kick things off with the band who are taking over Currawa Park on the 21st of March alongside the 49 Blondes and Stone Temple Pilots. The band is live. The tickets are on sale now. And they kick us off here at 1029 Hot Tomatoes Flashback Lunch.
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Veronica's Hook Me Up from 2007 on the Flashback Lunch of 102.9 Hot Tomato. Right now, though, we're going back 24 years to 1983 and Culture Club and Karma Chameleon.

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0: M people, wrapping up our flashback lunch on the Gold Coast 102.9 Hot Tomato with Search for the Hero. The M, funnily enough, in M people stands for Mike. After the founding member Mike Pickering. So there were Mike's people. We'll do the flashback lunch again tomorrow. On the way, we're listening out for cash tracks for your chance to win cash from our tracks.
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2: You know, I can't tell you how many cash tracks we're actually going to play today, and that would spoil half the fun because you've got to listen, you've got to write them down. 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This was Jared from Varsity Lakes yesterday.
3: Geronimo by Shepherd. Drop Dead by Olivia Rodrigo. 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
3: 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And Closing Time by Semisonic.
5: Okay. Well, we can tell you that two of those are wrong.
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0: Gold Coast Best Music Radio at 102.9 Hot Tomato. On the way, after 1 o'clock, we will play another cash track. Or will we play more than one cash track? You'll have to hang around. These are coming up. Spilla, Groove Jet. That could be a cash track. Also, the Bruno Mars. That too could be a cash track. I'ma love you like you never been. Or could it be this one? Either which way, you need to hang around so you can write down the ones that are and win yourself $1,000 this afternoon with Moira and Big Trev.
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14: It's just after 1 o'clock. Hi, I'm Sinead Holmes. The Prime Minister has paid tribute to the wife of former PM Bob Hawke following her death. The family of

0: Australian writer Blanche Delpuget confirmed the 82-year-old passed away following complications from influenza. Anthony Albanese says Australia has lost a true one-off. Residents on the northern Gold Coast have miraculously escaped unhurt after an early morning fire completely destroyed their townhouse. Flames erupted from a vehicle on Foreshore Street in Coomera just after midnight before rapidly spreading to the home and forcing neighbours to evacuate. Police have confirmed the blaze is not being treated as suspicious. Council is pleading for drivers to do the right thing and leave accessible parking spaces for people that actually need them. Over 1,000 fines were dished out to motorists for parking in the bays without a permit last year, with Surfers Paradise and Southport the top two offender suburbs. Acting Mayor Mark Hemmel says it's selfish behaviour.
1: This is really disappointing. These bays are here for a reason, to make sure that there is fair and equitable access for all Gold Coasters and all visitors to our city. If you don't have a disabled parking permit, you should not be in these bays. You're taking that option away from someone that has the right to be there.
0: Building giant Multiplex has today been locked in to fast-track construction of the long-awaited Coomera Hospital. Early foundation works are already underway on the 600-bed facility, with construction on the multi-storey car park set to kick off next month. The first stage has been locked in to open in 2031.
2: Rollerama is the coast's coolest roller skating rink, with DJ music, fun skate games and seriously good vibes. Open every day of the school holidays. Market Street, Carrara.
0: To sport, Roosters skipper James Tedesco has tried to smooth things over with Bunnies star Latrell Mitchell. It comes after Latrell fired back at Teddy, telling him if he has a problem to give him a call after he questioned his decision to stand over rookie Toby Rodwell in last week's showdown. Tedesco telling Nine it's all part of the game.
3: I've played with and against Trell for a long, long time now, and got a lot of respect for each other, so I was just sticking up for my little halfback. I think he'd do the same.
0: The Gold Coast Suns could be facing a fight to retain Matt Rao when he becomes a free agent in 2027. The Western Bulldogs are reportedly set to go all in on trying to recruit the Brownlow medalist if they miss out on Zach Butters in the off-season. The Bulldogs were one of a number of clubs to pursue Rao last year before he signed a two-year extension to stay on the Gold Coast. We'll check the latest Gold Coast weather next.
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1: To the weather, partly cloudy across the coast this afternoon. There is the chance of a shower later tonight. Showers tomorrow and quite windy with a top of 22. Similar conditions again Friday with showers forecast across the weekend as well. Right now at the Seaway, it is 22 degrees. 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

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It's Christo this afternoon. Coming up, we will be playing a cash track before too long that you'll need to write down for your chance to win instant cash with Moira and Big Trev this afternoon. $100 for every song you can name, $1,000 if you can name them all.

0: 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Christo, this afternoon we will be playing a cash track before too long that you need to write down for your chance to win instant cash this afternoon. Hello.
1: Hello. I've obviously got it wrong about the Super Butcher, have I?
0: What do you mean?
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1: Okay, beautiful. 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
0: You know, here at Hot Tomato, we like to reward Gold Coast. And look, we are grateful if you're listening on the iHeart app and you're listening wherever you happen to be in the world. But Gold Coasters, we like to reward you for having earlobes, like Jared from Varsity Lakes.
3: You've named all five, which means that you still get the $1,000. Yeah! Congratulations.
4: What?
3: Yes. Hey, you got the $1,000.
4: Thank you so much. 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
0: And Jared from Varsity Lakes won that $1,000 by listening to Hot Tomato and writing down each of the cash tracks that we played throughout the day. Now, today we've played a few. You need to write them down. Title and artist, Moira and Big Trip this afternoon. We'll ask you to call up and name those cash tracks. You'll get $100 for everyone you can name right, or $1,000 cash if you can name all of them by title and artist. 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And that was another one, and there's more to come.
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0: 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The sound you'd hear back in the 80s before you played the record you just bought from Sunflower Records at Pac Fair. Sounds old. 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

Best, best music right here, 1029 Hot Tomato. You got Christo this afternoon, Moira and Big Trev taking over from three. Before we do that, we've got more cash tracks to get through this afternoon for your chance to win money this Arvo with Moira and Big Trev. Also, it's the final countdown. Get up some Europe. All of Europe in one song.

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7: It's 2 o'clock. Hi, I'm Rebecca Dakin. Police say a fire that ripped through a townhouse complex in Coomera overnight is not being treated as suspicious. The fire's believed to have started in a car in a carport at the Foreshore Street complex around 12:20 a.m. before quickly spreading to the attached townhouse, prompting an evacuation of neighbouring properties. It took crews about 40 minutes to extinguish the blaze, and 3 townhouses and 2 carports were damaged. Homicide detectives have released images of 2 men they're trying to find as they work to solve 2 cold case murders on the Gold Coast and Tweed. 45-year-old Ian Hogg and 67-year-old Frederick Slim Rossen were both shot and killed within days of each other in March of 2002, with investigators eventually able to link the same red Toyota to both murders. Police have offered $1 million rewards for any information that may lead to either murder being solved. The acting mayor has blasted the driver of a ute caught parking across several disabled spots at a Gold Coast Bunnings store. Vision of the selfish act went viral earlier this week after a disabled man arrived to find a vehicle towing a jet ski, taking up 4 parking spaces. Mark Hamill says it seems to be happening all too often, with over 1,000 fines handed out to Gold Coast drivers last year.
8: To tell me if we're going to have a Gold Coast Flog of the Year award, I think that driver is right up top for the award winner this year. That's really disappointing to see. That's on private property, so that can be dealt with by Queensland Police. But it shows an attitude problem to this in general.
7: And a major construction milestone's been reached for the Northern Gold Coast, with a lead contractor locked in for the new Coomera Hospital build. Activity will ramp up on the site next month with construction of the facility's massive multi-storey car park. We've also been given an opening date, with the first stage to open in 2031, followed by stage 2 the following year.
5: Rollerama is the coast's coolest roller skating rink, with DJ music, fun skate games and seriously good vibes. Open every day of the school holidays. Market Street, Carrara.
7: Bosses at LIV Golf remain certain there is a future for the Rebel Golf League, despite it filing for bankruptcy today. The move leaves many of the league's big stars, including Aussie Cameron Smith, owed millions of dollars. They're now weighing up their futures, including trying to return to the PGA. And Adam Treloar has decided to call time on his AFL career after the Western Bulldogs decided not to offer him a contract for next season. The 33-year-old finishes with 263 games for GWS, Collingwood and the Dogs. We'll check your weather next.
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1: Taking a look at the weather and staying partly cloudy this afternoon. Slight chance of a nighttime shower. Tomorrow, partly cloudy. Shower or two about, particularly in the early morning. Is expected to get quite windy through the day as well, with a top around 22. Still partly cloudy with the odd shower about for Friday, Saturday and Sunday. Even into Monday now as well. It is 21 degrees right now. 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
2: That was another cash track. It was Justin Bieber and Ghost. You need to write that one down. Somebody was saying yesterday that they've got Shazam on their phone to try and find out the songs. The other way you could do it is if you download our free iHeart app, Hot Tomatoes on it, and we list the songs that we play, okay? Doesn't list as cash tracks, but it'll list each name of the song, title and artist, so you can write it down nice and easy. Anyway, you need to know Justin Bieber and Ghost, because this afternoon at 5 o'clock, Moira and Big Trev will ask you to call up and name the cash tracks. For every one you get right that we've played throughout the day, you'll win yourself $100. But if you can get them all right, $1,000 cash. Two people in 2 days have won the $1,000 cash. Let's make it three, Gold Coast. That's coming up after 5 o'clock this afternoon here at 102.9 Hot Tomatoes. Oh, me
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3: All right, Aaron's from Miami. He's a truck driver and wants to win $400. It's Phone a Friend Friday, though, so if you don't know the answer, mate, you can ask your friend, Andrew, who is a friend from church.
0: God, I'll laugh if you win so much.
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0: brand new for Miley, called Bass Persuades at 102.9 Hot Tomato. Could it be Bass Persuades and she's a Mad Keen Fisher person?
1: It very well could be. We're not sure. I could see her in, you know, those big pants that they wear in the water with the green ones. Just that. That's all.
0: Right.
1: For her next film clip.
0: Bass Persuades.
1: I actually really like that song.
0: I do too.
1: Yeah.
0: It's a guilty pleasure.
1: I found. We don't need to talk about it again.
0: No.
1: That's okay.
0: It's a good fishing song. Anyway. Moira and Big Trev, Moira and Big Ben this
1: it is,
0: afternoon.
1: Yes, our friend is still out.
0: Yes.
1: Laryngitis, we do believe.
0: Yes.
1: So I said, keep that at your place.
0: Yeah.
1: And do not come in.
0: Being a radio medium where we need to use our voices.
1: Yes.
0: Laryngitis does
1: kind
0: not
1: of
0: work.
1: Important. Like, mime's really good on the radio.
0: Yeah.
1: What is the most annoying appliance that could blow up in your house?
0: Toaster. Constantly does.
1: Does it?
0: Triggers our electricity, our but is it the circuit breaker all the time?
1: Yeah.
0: Just because. Sometimes if you put an oversized piece of bread in our toaster, it goes, nah, power off.
1: Really?
0: Yep. Pain in my butt.
1: Our fridge blew up.
0: Oh.
1: Again.
0: Oh.
1: Ugh. That's a good smell, isn't it? Also, more tickets for Dracula's epic new show, Abyss.
0: Yes.
1: And, of course, the cash tracks. Make sure you're writing them down because at 5 o'clock I would love to give you $1,000.
0: Yeah, that'd be day number three.
1: Day number three.
0: Yeah, so do that. That's on the way here at Hot Tomato.
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5: 1029 Hot Tomato Traffic.
6: No major incidents or accidents to report to you around the coast roads. The M1 only a little under speed southbound just around the Helens Vale area, then again through Gavin, and also down around the Currumbin area, a little slow as well. The Smith Street run already building westbound from Olsen Ave through to the M1 merge. We will check it again for you in 20 minutes. So if you spot anything else, call the traffic hotline on 5519 2275.
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6: It's a minute past three. Hi, I'm Rebecca Dakin. Investigations continue this afternoon into the cause of a fire that ripped through a Coomera complex. The fire started in a carport just after midnight before quickly spreading to the attached home, prompting all neighbouring homes to be evacuated. It took about 40 minutes to extinguish, with three townhouses and two carports damaged in the process. All residents managed to get out safely. One was assessed by paramedics but didn't need further treatment in hospital. Homicide detectives are hoping 24 years of changing loyalties will help crack a pair of cold case murders on the Gold Coast and Tweed. Forensic evidence has tied a stolen red Toyota Celica to the violent deaths of both Ian Hogg and Frederick Rossin back in 2002. Authorities have released updated sketches of two men of interest, backed by a massive $1 million reward for answers. Police have raided the CFMEU headquarters in Brisbane today as part of an interstate operation looking into allegations of corruption within the construction union. Similar searches have also been carried out in Victoria, resulting in three people being arrested. And councillors are looking at ways to cut costs when it comes to Christmas decorations across the Gold Coast. It follows a massive cost blowout, with $1 million being spent on decorations for the city over the past 4 years. Acting Mayor Mark Hamill admits there's probably some things that they can do to reduce the price tag.
9: So part of it's just a reflection of that everything has gone up in price, but just renewal of things like Christmas trees and decorations, fairy lights and trees, they look beautiful and communities love them, but they are very expensive to put up and very expensive to maintain.
5: AFLW is back on the Gold Coast. The Suns take on Collingwood this Saturday, September 12th at People First Stadium. 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
6: Carlos Alcaraz and Ben Shelton are locked in a battle in their quarterfinal clash at the US Open. Alcaraz took out the opening set in a tiebreaker before Shelton fought back to take out the second 6-1. And it looks like the Western Bulldogs already have a plan B in place should they miss out on securing Zach Butters in the upcoming trade period. Reports suggest they'll turn their attention to Sun star and Brownlow medalist Matt Rowell next year when he becomes a free agent. The Dogs were one of a number of clubs who pursued Rowell last year before he signed a 2-year extension on the coast. We'll take a look at the weather and surf with Liz Cantor next.

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1: Surf's up! Or is it?
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4: Hello friends, Liz Cantor with the latest on your beaches, and we've got a mix of swells in the water at the moment, an easterly swell and a consistent but very small southeasterly swell. It's under gentle northeasterly winds, so we've got those slight onshore conditions everywhere. The tide was low just after midday and will reach high around 7 p.m. tonight with large tidal changes in the lead up to this weekend. A new moon. If you're happy to surf a very small wave, or if you're just starting out, conditions are perfect for beginners. Otherwise, a afternoon beach stroll might be the better choice. Tara will be back at 6 a.m. tomorrow morning with your next update.
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7: To the weather now, and partly cloudy through the afternoon. There is a possibility of a late shower developing. Then partly cloudy, possible showers about through the early morning tomorrow. Will be a windy one as well. And then partly cloudy with showers continuing through the rest of the week, even into Monday as well. The money's in our music with 1029 Hot Tomatoes, $10,000 cash tracks. 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
10: Two questions that will remain unanswered until the end of time.

0: What a nice looking afternoon. How's everybody?
1: Good, thank you. Madam Dakin.
2: Hello.
1: We are still without Trevor.
3: Yes.
1: Laryngitis. So we said, you keep that nastiness at home.
3: Yeah, absolutely.
0: Yes. Because, and the laryngitis.
1: Yes, exactly. Exactly. Still sounding atrocious.
3: Yeah.
0: Yes. Yeah. Why don't we give him a call in a second?
1: We will. And you can hear our baddie sound. That was his laugh from this time last year when the same thing happened.
0: Yeah.
1: Change of seasons does not do well with Trevor.
3: Oh, he's so soft.
1: You were just No one said anything. You were just talking in the news about the Christmas budget for the council,
3: yes,
1: which seems to be rather large.
3: It's extremely large.
1: That's $1 million over 4 years?
3: Yeah.
1: Yes. Okay, we are going to talk Christmas budgets. Yes. Do you blow your budget at Christmas every year?
0: Speaking of blowing as well, what did you want to... appliances that blow up.
1: Yes. We've had a death in the major family.
3: Oh, no.
1: One of our most used appliances. And... say it's been a bit on the nose. Let's just say that. The old fridge.
3: Oh, no.
0: Chat about that as well. And we'll give Trevor a call and see how he is existing next. Moira and Big Trev or the drive home on 102.9 Hot Tomato.

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1: No.
0: Young Trevor.
1: Young?
0: Yeah, well.
1: Oh, clearly you're not ill as well.
0: He's not here, but he's, let's see how he is.
1: Okay. Hello?
2: G'day, how are you going?
1: Oh, my gosh. You're worse.
2: Welcome to... Has it gotten worse?
1: It's got worse.
2: Yeah, I think it has. I've got laryngitis.
1: What have you got, darling?
2: Laryngitis.
1: Laryngitis. Oh. That's interesting.
2: I didn't think I had one of them, but my wife says, I think you do sometimes.
1: All right, so I spoke to you this morning. You sounded horrible. I said, I guess I won't be seeing you. And then I started yelling at you. Now, why was that,
2: Trevor? Why would you yell at me for?
1: No, yelling at a sick person who is unwell.
2: On my deathbed.
1: Uh-huh. And still haven't gone to see a doctor.
0: I don't know that the Xbox is your deathbed.
1: No, I don't feel like it is.
2: No, well, sometimes it is.
1: So you went to the doctor and they said laryngitis.
2: Yes, you have laryngitis. And I said, I don't even know anybody called Larry, but yes, I'll have them. Oh, thank you.
0: It's good that you haven't lost your sense of humour.
2: Yeah. You know, it has got a really good sense of humour. My son, Credence, I picked him up from footy training last night. And I found it like this. He goes, how was your day? And I said, like, oh, you know, my voice sounds like this. He goes, oh, wow. Well, when your voice changes, Dad, you'll find out that a lot of things will change as well. You'll start growing hair in different places, the opposite sex, or, you know, seem a little bit different to you. And I went, shut up, you idiot.
1: It's like you're talking in stereo. Mm. Like your voice is going through like a big boombox.
0: And a kid's voice changer at the same time.
2: Yeah.
1: All right, go away. Bye-bye. See you.
2: Oh, wait, hey, what?
0: Trying to laugh at himself.
1: Oh, dear. There it is.
2: Oh, my God. Oh, yes, hopefully I'll be back tomorrow.
1: No, you're not.
0: No.
1: You're not coming back all week.
2: Why?
1: Because I don't...
2: Why is that?
1: No, I don't need laryngitis. I don't need any of that. No one needs that in this, building. In this building, no one needs it.
0: Yeah.
2: Oh, come on.
1: It's like COVID all over
2: tomorrow,
1: again.
2: Though?
1: Stay over the border.
0: Well, save it for the Christmas party, mate.
1: Yeah, exactly. Oh, dear.
0: Oh, my goodness.
1: That sounds painful.
0: All right.
2: What have you guys been doing?
1: Nothing. Go away.
0: Rest up.
1: Yeah.
2: No,
1: goodbye.
2: No,
1: off you go.
0: Speak to you next week. Moira and Big Trev.
1: That's
0: amazing. It's Hot Tomato.

0: 1029 Hot Tomato, Moira and Big Trev on a Wednesday here on the Gold Coast. Of course, we're doing 1029 Hot Tomato's $10,000 cash tracks all day while you work. We've played a certain number of them already today, and there is a chance we'll play more between now and 5 o'clock. Write them all down when we get you to call up after 5, $100 for everyone you get right. Tyler and Artis, if you get all of them, $1,000 for one lucky Gold Coaster today.
1: So over the weekend, very hot. So obviously Saturday and Sunday was very hot. And Saturday afternoon came home, went to the fridge and my friend in the fridge, and I got some cold water from the fridge and was like, oh, that's not very cold.
0: Oh, just watery.
1: Just very watery. Like it was like not cold, cold. Mm. And then I opened up the bottom of the freezer and realised, so it's one of those ones that's like a double door, so it's got everything, and there's a like a drawer in the middle, and then there's the freezer bit. Opened the freezer and everything was unfrozen.
0: Ooh.
1: So the freezer has died. The fridge is not working.
0: You're no longer your friend on the fridge.
1: And they're no friends. well, they were friends, but I think they were going to turn into maggots at some stage.
0: They were eight-legged and winged.
1: They were just not good. You know that smell. Everyone knows that smell. Yep. It's the same as a rotten onion in the cupboard. It's that smell of foot and meat and
0: desperation.
1: Yuck and bleh. So we have had to let the fridge go. Now, this is the main fridge. This is the only fridge. So there was a removal process and I'm still not over. I don't think I've washed my hands enough. I don't actually know what one of the things was in the fridge. It could have been a sweet potato. Could have.
0: But hang on. I don't know that a sweet potato would have gone that bad just because the fridge died. I think that's been there for an extended period of time.
1: Look, Ben, I think you've got a valid point. I'm not saying all of it was the death of the fridge.
0: Okay.
1: Maybe there was the death of my will to live.
0: That
1: and
0: just
1: will
0: sparked
1: to clean
0: the clean out of the fridge.
1: Yes, exactly. Right. Okay. So currently we have a tiny, tiny little bar fridge that was gifted to us from our dear friends many, many years ago when they upgraded and we got their old one. That is now holding all of our food, which is great. Because payday's not till next Tuesday, so or Wednesday, so there's no going out and, hey, I'm going to go and buy a new fridge. What would be the worst appliance in your house to die?
0: Yeah, the fridge is a pain in the hot water system is annoying.
1: Ooh, yeah.
0: Because there's no warning and then it's just cold and it ruins your day or however many days it takes to get someone to come out and fix it.
1: Madam Dakin?
2: Well, I've had both the fridge and the hot water system die on me recently.
1: Really?
2: They were both, our fridge kind of goes through like 3 month cycles.
1: Okay.
2: Something's wrong with its like thermo whatever and it just pops itself regularly.
1: But luckily, then does it come back?
2: Yeah, it comes back after a few days.
1: See, I'm so
2: after
1: a few days.
2: Yeah. Luckily we've got a bar fridge. We put all the important things in there.
1: Yes, yeah.
2: It's never full.
1: No. Surprisingly, mine's never full either.
0: Guess we'll have to drink these.
1: Oh, no, we've run out of room.
2: Oh, space.
1: Okay, so you've had both of them as well.
2: Yeah.
1: Mm. See, the weird thing was the neighbours across the road, their fridge died as well over the weekend, which was really, I don't know if they just went out together. They were just solidarity. Like, nah, we're out, we're done.
0: They made a pact.
1: They did, or there was like some kind of fridge riot or something in Hope Island. We want to know the worst appliance to die in your house. What would it be? Yeah. What is the one that, well, maybe it's just hanging on.
0: Oh, I know, the Wi-Fi router.
1: Oh.
0: Imagine.
2: Oh, that's terrible.
1: I have to talk to everybody.
0: Yeah.
1: Yeah.
0: 5571 1029 is the number. What is the worst appliance to blow up in your house? Give us a call.
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5: It is just a little under speed, heading south on the M1 from about Pimpamar down into Narang. Earlier dramas around Currumbin slowly easing just before the Chugan exit there is a little slow. If you're travelling Bermuda Street now around Burley Waters, both directions a bit busy, and Smith Street still very slow as you travel west from Parklands Drive through the M1. We'll check it again in about 20 minutes, so if you do spot anything, call the traffic hotline on 5519 2275. Weather, partly cloudy, possible evening shower. Right now, it's 21 degrees.
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1: Making him rest for a day or two.
0: But the show goes on.
2: It does.
0: Well, not for your fridge.
2: No, not for my fridge. My fridge is bowed out. It's done its stash. It's had enough. And the experience of cleaning that said fridge out.
0: Mm.
2: Look, there could have been food that had been, defrosting.
0: Yeah.
2: I've had a whole ham in my freezer. I had no idea the ham was there.
1: A Christmas ham?
2: A Christmas ham.
0: Cool.
2: But I think there was a bit of neglect in there as well with said fridge.
0: Doesn't sound like it.
2: And so that is a combination of sludge and not nice stuff.
0: There's some veggies that go real sludgy.
2: Oh.
0: Yeah.
2: I think it could have been a sweet potato. There's every chance it may have been a zucchini. Oh. Caitlin from Southport, what appliance in your house to blow up, please?
3: So my fridge has also stopped working.
2: What?
3: But I didn't realise that it had stopped working for the past couple months.
2: Oh.
3: So I have been dealing with a fridge that would give me food poisoning.
2: Oh, my God.
3: And then to make matters even worse, my Wi-Fi router, it's not that it's not working. It just keeps going out and the Wi-Fi company doesn't know what's wrong with it. So I only get Wi-Fi in part of my house, but not where I take, like, all my calls and, like, meetings and everything. So I just don't have much work. I feel like the combination of those two not working is
2: really
3: worse.
2: Okay, so how did you not realize this fridge was not working for a couple of months?
1: Like when you open it and it doesn't feel cold, wasn't that a
2: like if you
1: clue?
2: And why were you eating the food that was in the fridge that wasn't on?
3: Well, I just thought I was a bad cook because I am a bad cook. I was like attributing like all of my like illness that I was getting every time I cooked meat to just not being good at cooking.
2: Oh, wow.
3: And then it wasn't until I had family come over and then they're like, oh, this, you know, something's not right. And then turns out something wasn't right. So, it's not that goodness. I'm a bad cook.
2: Okay. But your sense of smell would have been also quite bad if you didn't realize you were eating rotten food.
0: Ugh.
3: But it wasn't like that rotten, I don't think. It just wasn't.
2: Oh, I think rotten's rotten. Like, I don't think there's a gauge. I think it's just rotten. It's like
3: wasn't
2: good.
3: Working well.
2: Or not good.
1: Yeah, it doesn't seem like there's a grey area with rotten food.
2: No. It's.
1: Caitlin, thank you. Good luck with.
2: Every life.
1: Yeah, everything.
2: Everything.
1: Anita in Carrara, worst appliance to break down?
4: For me, it's definitely the aircon. I'm menopausal and I need that.
2: Yes.
4: I could buy ice for an Esti if my fridge goes. I can boil water for coffee if I need, or warm water to have a pommy shower.
2: Mm-hmm.
4: But what else? We were listening to you guys in the car and they're like, my kids here, and they're like, oh, the worst thing could blow up, mum, every bowl. And I'm like, not bowl. I thought it was hilarious. I'm there at my so I do
2: oh, bless.
4: Anyway, that could be killing the dogs.
2: Have kids, they said.
0: Yeah.
2: It'll be fun, they said. Thank you, Appliance Anita.
4: Nah.
2: Wonderful.
1: Oh, well, good luck with that.
2: Good luck.
1: It's Moira and Big Trev getting you home on 1829 Hot Tomato.

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0: 1029, Hot Tomato. It's Moira and Big Trev getting you home. That is another Hot Tomato cash track worth $100 after 5 o'clock today. Or if you have all of them since 7:30 this morning, $1,000 cash just for Gold Coasters to win. It's 1029 Hot Tomatoes, $10,000 cash tracks coming up a little later on in our show, which is getting closer to Christmas now as well, isn't it?
1: We've turned the corner. Mm. We're getting towards the finals. So I think that's when yet.
0: I already saw all the Halloween stuff in Bunnings the other day.
1: Oh, really?
0: Yeah.
1: Well, that's not that far away.
0: Well, actually, that was the end of August. And I was like, okay. What?
1: Now, there's been a big, you might have heard about this today, Madam Dakin's been talking about it, so of course you were listening, that the Gold Coast City Council has looked at their budget for Christmas decorations around the Gold Coast.
0: Yes.
1: And they've had a bit of a blowout. One particular division went from $5,500 to $152,000 they spent on Christmas decorations.
0: That's
1: and
0: over
1: banners.
0: 4 years. Yes. In 4 years, yeah.
1: How's that?
0: That's quite enough. A significant increase.
1: We are impressed with some of the trees around the Gold Coast and everything else, but isn't it a Christmas thing just to blow your budget anyway?
0: Well, I don't know that any Gold Coaster has ever stayed under budget at Christmas time ever.
1: No.
0: I don't think I have.
1: Something you brought up today as well was the fact that they could save on Christmas decorations if they didn't put them out in like October.
0: Well, maybe they're trying to get better value because they put them out so early.
1: Oh, they're trying to make them work for it. So, yeah, okay.
0: Maybe it's that. I don't know. If they didn't start putting them out till, I don't know, November.
1: Yeah.
0: Then if you ran out of time to put the rest up, save
1: you could save them for next year.
0: Yeah.
1: Are you a budgeter for Christmas, madam?
2: No.
0: Nah.
2: I mean, that implies I have money to budget.
1: Yeah, exactly.
2: Place.
1: Good point.
2: Not really.
0: But you still do just buy whatever you see and go, oh, yeah, that'll do.
2: Yeah, I'm not really a Christmassy type of person.
0: What?
2: It's nice and it's fun, but I'm not really that into it.
1: Really?
2: No. No. My whole family isn't. We're not really big Christmas people.
1: Have you never been big Christmas people?
2: Nah. I mean, because it's always just been me, mum and dad.
1: Yeah.
2: And we don't really have big extended families.
1: Okay.
2: So the three of us just kind of sick of each other by the end of the year anyway.
0: What, more time?
1: For Christmas, I'm going away. Yeah. I know I'm only 12, but I've decided to book myself a trip elsewhere. Absolutely. Thank you.
0: Maybe you should be leading this thing into the council then.
1: Yeah.
0: Try and get them to stop spending so much money.
1: Get a bar humbug in there.
2: Sure.
1: And just cuts all the
2: just
1: trees down.
2: The whole thing.
1: Halves a tree and then places half of it against the wall. Yeah. So it looks like it's a tree, but it's actually just half a tree, a actual wall.
0: Put some tinsel in some regular trees.
1: There you go. That could work.
0: Sure.
1: Tinsel, yes, absolutely.
0: Mm.
1: And we want to know, do you blow your budget at Christmas? Mm. Is it just one of those things every year? Like you said, it's hard when you've got no money to budget anyway.
2: Yeah,
1: that's
2: true.
1: Okay.
0: Or flip side, have you ever managed to stay to a budget at Christmas? Because I would be surprised.
1: You don't think there would be anybody?
0: I don't think so.
1: I feel as though you're a budget guy.
0: I try to be a budget guy.
1: Yeah.
0: I have a budget.
1: Yeah. How's it going?
0: Well, I mean, it's there at the moment. Ask me after Black Friday.
2: True.
0: That's when it'll be gone.
1: All right, then.
0: And then I'll realise I still need to buy more stuff. All right, well, 557-11829 is the number. Budgets at Christmas. Have you ever managed to stay under one, or do you just blow it anyway?
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2: It is a little under speed as you travel on the M1, still from Coomera down into Narang, northbound Wurrungurri through to Narang, a little busy as well. Then your run on Brisbane Road through Arundel, both directions there quite slow at the moment. Smith Street, usual dramas, west from Parklands Drive to the M1. Gold Coast Highway around Surfers Paradise, a little more congested through there as well. We'll check it again in 15 minutes, so if you spot anything else, call the traffic hotline on 5519 2275. And weather, partly cloudy, possible evening shower. It is 21 degrees now.
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0: 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Big Trev's off sick, so we're not really too afraid to talk about Christmas.
1: No.
0: Because he is notoriously a Grinch as well.
1: He does not even put his Christmas tree up. Or maybe it might be like one day and that's it, and then it comes straight back down.
0: He does it on Christmas Eve.
1: I think he's got it wrapped in glad wrap in the corner somewhere, in a cupboard somewhere. She just goes, phoomp, and out it comes.
0: No, that seems too smart.
1: Yes.
0: It's only 15 weeks. 15 weeks to go till Christmas.
1: We're talking about this because the Gold Coast City Council has said that they've got to cut back on Christmas decorations, which, you know, a lot of people do love a Christmas decoration. I mean, we do the inflatables at our house. They can borrow them if they want.
0: Imagine if everyone just lent the council an extra thing.
1: Yeah.
0: That'd be all right.
1: It'd be an absolute disaster. Like, as in, there'd just be stuff everywhere.
0: Nothing would match.
1: No, not at all. Mm. Why? Kylie from Hope Island, do you stick to your budget at Christmas?
2: Oh, hell no. I mean, can you even have the word budget and Christmas in the same sentence?
1: Yeah, good, very good, very valid point, actually. So you think the fact that the council's spending all this money at Christmas is just normal?
2: Yeah, pretty much.
1: Mm.
2: Pretty much. I mean, for me, I start my Christmas shopping now, and by the time I get to Christmas, I go, oh, geez, I've done a good job, and I pretend I've budgeted.
1: Oh, nice. Gaslighting yourself. Fantastic.
2: Oh, exactly.
1: That's so good.
0: So do you just ignore the things you bought in September and October and only start counting from November?
2: Well, if I can find them, because I put them in really safe places.
1: Right.
2: And I normally find them in March.
1: Oh, great.
2: Mm-hmm.
1: So it's a really happy day for Christmas for you guys.
2: It's like, where the hell did I put that?
1: Greatest Christmas game. It's called Hide and Seek.
0: Mm-hmm.
1: I hide in the cupboard and you go and seek your presents. They could be anywhere.
0: Yeah.
2: That is correct.
1: I love it. Thank you, Kylie. Thanks, darling.
2: Have a great one.
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5: 1029 Hot Tomato Traffic.
6: A couple of busy patches on the M1. Both directions around the Coomera River Bridge, a little slow. Then the southbound stretch, Helensvale to Gavin. And northbound from Mudrabar up through to Narang. Some busy areas through there as well. Smith Street, very congested, heading west from Parklands Drive through to the M1. Brisbane Road, some minor delays continuing around the Arundel stretch, particularly heading westbound. But everything else doing reasonably well across the coast roads at this stage. We will be checking in again in 20 minutes. So if you do spot anything, call the traffic hotline 5519 2275.
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6: It's 4:02. Hi, I'm Rebecca Dakin. The state government has locked in the contractor to deliver the Gold Coast's newest hospital. It means construction of the new Coomera Hospital is finally shifting into gear, with works on the multi-storey car park to start first next month. Health Minister Tim Nicholls says it's much needed for the booming northern suburbs.
8: And what we'll be providing at the hospital is an emergency department, maternity care, surgical theatres, paediatrics and specialist services. And that will also help take some of the pressure off the existing Gold Coast University Hospital and the Robina Hospital.
6: Gold Coast drivers are being put on notice following a rise in people parking in disabled spots. Over 1,000 infringement notices were dished out to motorists caught parking in the bays without a permit last year, with Surfers Paradise, Southport and Broadbeach the highest offending suburbs. Acting Mayor Mark Hamill says if human decency isn't enough of a deterrent, the fine should be.
9: $690, I'd like to think that would be a pretty stiff message to most people. I'd be interested in the community's response to that, because to me, if you're going to remove the right for someone who has the right to be in those areas, who has a permit to be there, I'd hope $690 is enough of a message.
6: Cold case investigators are hoping to crack a pair of brutal 2002 murders on the Gold Coast and Tweed after releasing fresh computer-generated images of two suspects. Police believe the same stolen red sports car was used in both of the suspected murders of Ian Hogg at Tweed Heads and the shooting of Frederick Rossen at Mount Nathan. Authorities are relying on a combined $1 million reward and broken loyalties to help identify two men wanted over the decades-old killing. And concerns are again being raised about a popular swim spot in the hinterland after the second drowning in 5 years. Emergency crews launched an urgent search and rescue operation at Cedar Creek Falls just before 5 p.m. yesterday after a swimmer failed to resurface. His body was found by police dive crews about 2 hours later, and a report is now being prepared for the coroner.
5: AFLW is back on the Gold Coast. The Suns take on

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1: LIV Golf has officially filed for bankruptcy after months of turmoil. The breakaway tour spent billions of dollars luring some of the world's best players away from the PGA. Now many of those players are owed millions. And the NRLW will use the Spoon Bowl clash between Cronulla and the Dragons this weekend to trial a smaller football to see if it improves handling and kicking. It'll be 2 centimetres shorter and weigh about 20 to 30 grams less than the standard ball. We'll take a look at the weather next.
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1: Taking a look at the weather, it'll be partly cloudy through your afternoon and there is a slight chance of a shower developing later this evening. Could continue to see some shower activity through the early morning and then a partly cloudy and windy one on the way through the day. Still partly cloudy with some showers about Friday, Saturday, Sunday and even into the start of Monday as well. It is 21 degrees at the moment. 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

0: It's about time, Moisey.
1: What?
0: Talk about food.
1: Oh, yeah.
0: Yep.
1: Every day. It's part of the quota.
0: Yeah.
1: I was reading a story today about a chef who ate a live cobra's heart.
2: Why?
1: Because he was saying that he would eat anything.
2: Right.
1: Anthony Bourdain, whatever how you pronounce
0: Bourdain,
1: it.
0: Bourdain.
1: Yeah.
0: Bourdain.
1: Bourdain. Bourdain. We're going to talk about the weirdest things you've ever eaten. A live cobra heart.
2: Ew.
0: Yeah. Ew. Sounds gross. Now, we normally do the 5-second rule on a Wednesday.
1: Mm.
0: Trevor's not here.
1: So I just get the points?
0: No, but I think we've been playing the junior edition all year, so it's only fair that maybe we get a junior on to play on Trevor's behalf.
1: Get a child on.
0: Get a child to play against you.
1: Have to play against a child.
0: Yeah.
1: You know how much I hate that. It'll be fun. Yeah. All right, let's do that.
0: All right, before we get to that, though, we're going to do another round of What Do You Suck At? This is for your chance to get along to Dracula's VIP gala night to check out the brand new show Abyss next Thursday.
1: Next Thursday night, yes. You get champagne, you get 3-course meal, and you get the live show as well. So what do you suck at? What are you really bad at?
0: Yeah, give us a call and tell us. We'd love to hear all about it. We share our stories enough, so it's over to you. 5571 1029. What do you suck at, please? Moira and Big Trev getting you home on 1029 Hot Tomato.

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1: Who's up for a bloody good time at Direct? Of course you are. 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Dracula.
2: We've got your tickets to join us at Dracula's VIP Gala Night to check out the brand new show called Abyss. We've been asking you this last week and this week. What do you suck at? We've had a variety of very different things.
0: Mm. Well, actually, Trevor sucks at going to the doctor.
2: Yes, he does.
0: Yeah, so we're nominating him.
2: Yep.
0: He thinks he can just cure everything with a visit to the chemist.
2: Which doesn't happen.
0: And no, we made him go to the doctor.
2: You go to the doctor first, then the chemist. That's how it works.
0: Yep.
2: Laura from Labrador, what do you suck at?
3: I really suck at remembering people's names. As soon as you tell me your name, I will forget.
0: I know that problem, Daniel, quite well.
3: Which, it kind of sucks because I work in a high school, so she can tell me their name, and I'm like, cool. What was her name again?
2: Oh, bleh. Now, that is amazing. There are some teachers, though, and I've got a very dear friend of mine who used to be a principal here on the Gold Coast. She could walk into any classroom of any year group and remember names.
0: No.
2: Yep. She was amazing at it.
0: Does that
2: make you... Which just proves how much you suck.
0: Yeah. Does that make you feel better, Laura?
3: Oh, thanks for that. That's great.
0: All right. Hey, Laura, we hear you. Yeah. You suck at remembering names. We would love to reward that with tickets to Dracula's VIP Gala Night, brand new show Abyss. Congratulations.
3: That would be amazing. My birthday's next week.
2: Oh, beautiful.
0: Oh, you remember that, though, didn't you?
2: Yeah.
3: Mm. Oh, of course.
2: Absolutely. Well, thank you.
0: Happy birthday in advance. It's all yours.
3: Thank you.
0: We'll do it again tomorrow. What do you suck at? That is the question we're asking all this week for your chance to get along to Dracula's as a VIP. Moira and Big Trev here on Hot Tomato.

0: 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Moira and Big Trev. Trev's off crook. Having a couple of days, resting up.
1: Yeah.
0: But every Wednesday we play the 5 second rule. Mm-hmm. The junior edition, as I am at pains to remind you.
1: You are at pains a lot.
0: Well, it's funny. So I thought we need to play the game. Why don't we get a junior to take the place of Trevor?
1: Okay.
0: Because it's not that hard. It's a kid's game anyway.
1: Well, look, mate, I know you keep saying the junior thing, but I'm only leading by 2 points at the moment.
0: Well, so I've organised a special guest to take the place of Trevor and play today.
2: Moira and Big Trev's 5 second rule. 5 second rule. 5 second rule.
3: Is the 5 second rule legit? Yes.
0: I reckon he's going to challenge you just as much as Trevor normally does. So take from that what you will.
1: Okay.
0: Hello. Right. Who's this?
4: Hello.
0: What's your name?
4: Eli.
1: Oh, not my own child.
0: Ah, yes, you're playing against your own child.
1: Oh, no, buddy, no.
0: Good luck, Eli. I believe in you.
1: Oh, Eli, I love you.
0: Okay, so the game works like this, Eli, if you haven't actually had a crack at it before. We're going to play a five-second timer after I give you a topic. So I'll say name three, and then you have to name three of the thing within the 5 seconds, okay?
4: Okay.
1: You know how to do this, don't you?
0: Who wants to go first? Do you want Mum to go first?
4: Oh, yeah.
0: As a little example, so you know what to do. Okay. Good job, Mum. All right, Moira, you're up first. In 5 seconds, name three things found in a park.
1: A bench, a slide, and some swings.
0: Yes. Okay, so that's how it works, Eli.
1: I really want you to win but lose at the same time, Eli. I love you so much.
4: Oh, wow, that's lovely.
0: All right, Eli, this is for you. In five seconds, name three things that you play with friends.
4: Soccer, basketball, and handball.
0: Yeah, yes. Ooh. Yes, yes, yes, yes. Well done. It's 1-1.
1: Okay, game on, little major.
0: Moira.
1: Yes.
0: In 5 seconds, name three cold drinks.
1: Coke, Diet Coke, Sprite.
0: All right, then. Not wine or Prosecco?
1: No, I'm trying. It's a G-rated. This is my son we're talking to.
0: Okay.
1: He already knows that it's warm because the fridge is broken.
0: Okay.
4: Yes, definitely.
0: Eli, this is for you. You're playing, of course, on behalf of Trevor. In 5 seconds, name three things that are black.
4: A T-shirt. A fence and
0: just missed it.
1: Okay.
0: Just missed it.
1: All right, okay.
0: Okay, good try, though.
1: So another try. My child, who I love so much, even though I am very conflicted at the moment, being competitive.
4: Are you sure about that?
1: Yeah, I do love you very much. I do.
0: Moira, in 5 seconds, name three things you eat with a spoon.
1: Soup, cereal, borscht.
0: Oh, what?
1: Borscht.
0: I'm sorry, what?
1: Borscht.
0: Don't you drive that?
1: No, it's a type of...
0: I think you're after the buzzer anyway.
1: Yeah, definitely. So, Eli says, wow. Yeah. Oh, okay. Who wants to sleep outside tonight? No, okay, sorry, that's not nice.
4: Okay. Fine.
0: Eli, on behalf of Big Trev, if you get this right, it's a draw, okay?
4: Yeah, okay.
0: Good luck. In 5 seconds, name three things that you chew.
4: Gum, pasta, and spaghetti.
1: Yes!
0: Yes. Well done. That's a draw. Congratulations.
1: Oh, good on you, my little love. Good on you. Well done. We're both as good as and bad as each other. Yay. Yes.
0: But more importantly, Eli, you've proved to anyone that didn't already know that the game's not that hard and Big Trev, you know.
4: Well,
1: it is. It is hard, isn't it? It's the stress of it.
4: Yeah.
1: Thank you, child. All right. I love you. Bye-bye.
0: Bye, Eli.
1: Bye-bye.
0: See ya.
1: Good job.
0: Have a good afternoon.
1: Bye-bye.
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5: It is looking a little under speed in some areas of the M1 around the Ormo stretch southbound, then again Upper Coomera down into Narang, northbound from Wrongery through to Narang. Couple of holdups there, as well as further north up around the Bean Lee area. Got some dramas around the Robina Town Centre, Robina Parkway area. Looks as though that is due to a broken down car just near the Big Main roundabout as you head towards the M1, causing some issues through there. The other local roads, though, doing pretty well. Just Smith Street, usual dramas, heading from Parklands Drive west to the M1 merge. We'll check it again in 20 minutes. If you spot anything, call 555 19 2275. And weather, partly cloudy to Savo, possible evening shower. It is 21 degrees now.
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10: In 7 News, a townhouse destroyed, two others damaged in an explosive Coomera fire. Police raid the CFMEU's Queensland headquarters. And famed writer and Bob Hawke's widow, Blanche Delpuget, dies aged 82. 7 News at 6.
1: With over two decades in the industry, Shannon Noel has evolved from his breakout as Australian Idol's original rock hero into a respected artist.
0: His storytelling continues to connect with audiences through honesty, heart and authenticity.
1: With his unmistakable voice, genuine personality and unwavering connection to audiences, Shannon Noel remains one of Australia's most recognisable and respected artists.
0: And his new single, The Future, is out now.
1: It's a fun, up-tempo song about letting go of past disappointments and looking forward to brighter opportunities the future will bring. It is a positive message about human growth and not letting anything hold you back.
0: It's from his new album, The Road In Front Of Me, which is out September 25th and supported by a new tour.
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0: 8:29, Hot Tomato. Moira and Big Trev getting you home this afternoon on the Gold Coast. Big Trev having a bit of a lie down. He's actually sick, not just because he's old.
1: Yeah, it's not like a nana-nap.
0: Yeah.
1: It's like a laryngitis nap.
0: Hopefully back with us later in the week. We shall see.
1: He can keep that filthiness at home.
0: The sickness.
1: I don't know how I ended up in a deep dive today of Anthony Bourdain. He's a celebrity chef. He was the one who tried all the crazy stuff. He'd go and do different cultures. He has passed. And there was someone talking about this today, that he ate one of the weirdest things ever of all history of all people in TV chefs. It was the live heart of a cobra.
0: So it was alive.
1: It was live. What? Okay, so it was in Vietnam, and he went to like one of these little, you know, because he was never in the big restaurants. He was always in like the street restaurants and everything else. Mm-hmm. So they have in this particular place a snake handler. I guess lots of snakes as well, if this is on the menu. So the snake handler brings out the snake, mm-hmm. puts it on the table in front of you. Then they slice open the chest. Well, I don't know where the snake's heart is. It could be at the bottom. I'm not sure.
0: Where does the giraffe wear the tie?
1: Very big thing. They obviously know where the heart is, which is a very good start. Otherwise, I don't know what they're eating. And they chop out the actual heart of the cobra and they eat it.
0: Yeah, no.
1: Is that a hard no?
0: Yeah, that's a hard no.
1: Because he actually said he could feel it beating in his mouth. Why? Because.
0: Just have a steak. Why would you have that? Why would
1: just you have that? The tail. Like, you don't need to do it.
0: There's no upside, aside from getting talked about on Gold Coast Radio.
1: Exactly. Many years later, after your death.
0: Yeah, that's a no. No, nothing. I've actually had chicken hearts.
1: Oh.
0: But not alive. But they serve them as part of like Brazilian or Argentinian.
1: Really?
0: Okay, restaurants. Yeah. They do it.
1: So, have you had chicken feet?
0: Yes.
1: What's that like? I feel like that would be very tough.
0: No, chicken feet, it's like cartilage. There's no meat on it. It's like, it's kind of like cartilage with a bit of crispy skin around it. So I don't need to do that again. I've had pigeon.
1: You have not.
0: I have had pigeon.
1: Why?
0: It was served as a delicacy in Hong Kong.
1: What did they cook it with?
0: I don't know, his mate. I'm not sure. I don't know. I can't remember. But that was really like grizzly and blah, blah.
1: So it wasn't like chicken. It was actually,
0: No, it wasn't like chicken. It wasn't like soft and...
1: Oh.
0: It was kind of like grizzly and the bits that you would normally not eat.
1: All right, what have you eaten? We want to know. Can you beat this? Can you beat pigeon? Oh, chicken foot.
0: Yeah. 55711829. Have you had any of those? Have you had a live cobra heart? Have you had something else weird? Give us a call. Make Moira make that sound some more.

0: 1029 Hot Tomato, Moira and Big Trev for your live and local drive home this afternoon. Talking food, but not quite the same food and tasty conversation we normally have about food.
1: I mean, it's part of our contract here to talk about food at least once a day. Yeah, it's just because it's really good and I miss it since I'm here. But we are talking about the weirdest thing that you've eaten. And this is because I went on a deep dive today. I don't know how I ended up there. Anthony Bourdain, who was a chef, and he went to all the crazy places around the world and he would eat all the crazy stuff. So he'd go to like Vietnam and they served him a live snake heart. Bridget from Savers Paradise, what is the weirdest thing that you have eaten?
2: Chicken neck.
0: Oh, yeah. Chicken neck. Yeah, you can buy them just at the deli.
2: For the cash.
0: Well, you can.
2: Yeah.
1: How did you end up doing it, Meow?
2: It was in Chiang Mai on the beach, and they walk around with barbecues around their neck, and they're cooking chicken and things, and we said, oh, we'll try that. Yeah. This was years ago, and it was the most, he said, I don't think you like. I did not like. It was so sour and awful.
0: Oh, see, foul. Good joke.
1: Yeah, nice. Foul.
2: Yeah, foul. Yeah. And the funniest thing I ever did to a Brazilian guy staying with me, I said, you know, prawn hargao, the steamed dumplings you get at Yum Cha?
1: Oh, yes.
0: I thought you were talking about the host of the breakfast show.
1: Pogao.
0: Pogao.
2: No. I said to him, you have to try these. He said, oh, what? I said, they're sheep's testicles and they're delicious because they're little wobbly sacks of prawn.
0: Yeah.
1: I don't know where this is going and I'm scared.
0: Bridget.
1: Thank you. Oh, Bridget.
0: Hey, Marnie, what have you eaten? Marnie from Coomera. What's the weirdest thing?
3: Good afternoon. Many years ago, I was in a restaurant in Taipei and we couldn't read the menu and we couldn't, so we ordered by the pictures.
1: Oh, no.
3: And we were eating it thinking it was beef. And I was like, this doesn't taste like any beef I've ever eaten before. And the waitress told us it was dog. It's not one something I'd recommend in future.
1: I'm glad, because I've got no. How does a dog look like a cow in a picture?
0: Yeah, who did that?
1: That's a horrible drawing.
3: That's one of them.
1: That was way before AI, wasn't it? Absolutely.
0: That's the worst part of this story. How did someone draw a cow so badly? A dog so badly.
1: Wendy from Mullandina, what was the weirdest thing you've eaten?
4: Prawn legs.
1: Who?
4: Prawn, as in a shrimp, legs.
1: Their legs.
0: Aren't they just little spindly bits?
1: Aren't they just the crunchy bits?
4: Yeah, they are.
1: Was this a delicacy or was this just you'd had too many prawns?
0: Or a dare.
1: Yeah.
4: No. You fry them up on the barbecue. They're yummy.
1: I don't know if... Would you eat the head as well?
4: Yeah, if it was fried up on the barbecue, yeah, we've done that too.
1: Oh, my gosh. But isn't that all the gooey, like that...
4: Yeah, but if it's been cooked on the barbecue, it's not all gooey anymore, so...
1: Okay, cool.
0: Yeah, that's true.
1: Okay. Does it taste like prawn? I mean, I don't know why I'm asking.
4: It sort of has a smoky, barbecue-y, crunchy texture to it. It's yummy.
0: It sounds like it's because you've cooked it to nothing on the barbecue.
1: Yeah, pretty much. You've just fried it the hell out of it. That's what you've done.
4: I don't know. We peel the prawns first and then we throw them separately onto the barbecue.
1: Thank you, Wendy. We asked the question.
4: You can come over for a barbecue one time if you want.
1: I'm very busy, and now I'm allergic to prawns. I'm so sorry.
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6: 1029 Hot Tomato Traffic.
7: It is still looking a little busy as you travel south on the M1 around Ormo and Pimpama. Then again, Coomera down into the Narang stretch. Northbound Wurongeri through to Narang. Some delays through there as well. Smith Street still bumper to bumper. West from Olsen Ave through to the M1. Got a couple of delays for the Gold Coast Highway around the Surfers Paradise area. Both directions. We will check it again in 15 minutes. So if you spot anything else, call the traffic hotline on 5519 2275. And checking the weather, staying partly cloudy. There is a possibility of an evening shower. It is 21 degrees now.
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I've been spending way too long checking my tongue in the mirror and bending over backwards just to try to see it clearer, but my breath fogged up the glass, and so I drew

0: Motto's $10,000 cash tracks after 5 o'clock. We hopefully will give away another $1,000 to a Gold Coaster. If you've been riding down the cash tracks all day, your time to win the cash is coming up real soon with Moira and Big Trev.
1: Thank you, Internet.
2: I saw this yesterday and I just had to share it because it made me laugh a lot. Now, the NFL is hosting its first ever regular season game here in Melbourne on Friday.
3: Yes.
2: And this is the Los Angeles Rams taking on the San Francisco 49ers. Now, this is at 10:30 our time.
3: Yes.
2: On Friday, because there's a 17-hour time difference with the US, which corresponds, it's about 5:35 on Thursday, September 10 for the US.
0: Yeah, so that's playing at the MCG down in Melbourne.
2: Yep, and it's happening this Friday.
0: Making sure that it works for the TV time over there.
2: Exactly. Not for sort of tickets, but for the TV. Mm-hmm. Now, one of the coaches, Kyle Shanahan, who I believe is for the 49ers, he...
0: Of course his name's Kyle. That's such an American football name.
2: He's the
3: Kyle.
2: He was doing a press conference and they asked him basically what his plan for the week was. He's obviously very confused about what's happening with the time. Have a listen.
4: Like I said, we're a little confused with when I look at my clock and it says the time and then I try to see my family's time and it says the time, but it says yesterday. I don't even get how that's possible. So I feel like I'm in the future. And then also when we play on our Friday, which I think is a Thursday in the U.S., we're such creatures of habit. So I call today Tuesday. I call today Wednesday, which is the first day we put in a game plan. But I think it's Monday. However, though, it's Sunday in the present. So, like, I'm going to mess that up all week if you guys ask me. But today is just our first day of the game plan, which is a Wednesday. We'll put in some on a Thursday. Friday's the final part of the game plan. Saturday, we walk through when we play on Sunday, which is a Friday in Australia and a Thursday in the U.S. So don't ever make me do that again.
0: It's clear as mud.
2: Yes, absolutely. Love it.
1: Thank you, Internet.
0: Hey, it's Moira and Big Trev on Hot Tomato.
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5: It is just a little slow for the M1 around the Ormo area, southbound, then again Coomera into Narang, north around Narang, some minor congestion as well. You're at the local roads, not too bad, just Smith Street, seeing some of the usual holdups from around Olsen Avenue through to the M1. We'll check it again in 20 minutes. If you spot anything, call the traffic hotline, 5519 2275.
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5: It's a minute to five. Hi, I'm Rebecca Dakin. Mystery continues to surround exactly what sparked a huge fire that tore through a townhouse complex in Coomera. The blaze is believed to have started in the carport before quickly spreading to an attached townhouse before going on to damage another two homes and an additional carport. Police don't believe it was suspicious. Police have renewed their appeal for information into the execution-style killings of two men on the Gold Coast and Tweed more than 20 years ago. They've released new computer-generated images of two men they believe to be connected to Tweed more than 20 years ago. They've released new computer-generated images of two men they believe to be connected to the deaths of 45-year-old Ian Hogg and 67-year-old Frederick Slim Rawson.

0: been picked up to build the facility, which is now due to be completed in 2031. The project was originally valued at $1.3 billion, but has since faced years of delays and cost overruns. And City of Gold Coast has today launched a new campaign urging drivers to leave accessible parking spaces for the people who need them. It comes after more than 1,000 motorists were handed infringements by council for parking in bays reserved for those with disabilities last year. Acting Mayor Mark Hamill says it was our tourism hotspots that saw the most offenders.
1: Our most visited areas, so Southport, Surfers Paradise, Coolangatta, the area that all of our locals and tourists want to visit. But importantly, it's also where people with disabilities want to be able to visit as well.
2: AFLW is back on the Gold Coast. 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
0: It is down to a fifth and final set in the quarterfinal between Carlos Alcaraz and Ben Shelton at the US Open. The match is locked at two sets apiece, with Shelton up 4-3 in the deciding set, although things are on serve. Earlier, Frances Tiafoe moved in to the semis, while the women's Aryna Sabalenka and Jessica Pegula secured spots in the final four. And Adam Treloar is hanging up the boots, ending a 16-year AFL career. The 33-year-old has played 263 games for GWS, the Pies and the Dogs. He says it is a bittersweet moment.
3: I've played all my junior footy for Noble Park, and all I ever wanted to do was make my friends and family proud going through the junior ranks. So I pinch myself knowing that at the end of 2010, I relocated to Sydney and started my footy journey.
0: We'll take a look at the weather next.
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0: Taking a look at the weather, and expected to stay partly cloudy this afternoon. There is a slight chance of a shower developing later this evening. Could continue to see some scattered showers about, particularly through the early morning tomorrow. It will be quite windy through the day as well. And then partly cloudy showers about Friday, Saturday, Sunday, and even into Monday as well before the showers ease away. It is 21 degrees at the moment, and the Gold Coast's only unlimited cash contest plays every morning at 8 a.m. Keep getting the questions right. 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
8: It's worth $100. 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
2: All right, we want to do this. We'll make it three in a row. We are going to pay $100 for every 1029 Hot Tomato Cash Track that you can name each day. Mm-hmm. So if you can name all of them, that is $1,000 all the way over to you, which is very exciting.
3: Yes.
2: All right, we've got Marissa from Pimpama on the phone. Marissa, how was your day today?
4: Good, thank you.
2: That's good. Were you at home? Were you at work?
4: Both.
2: Okay.
3: All right. Were you working really hard? Because you must have been paying attention to the radio most of the day.
4: Oh, absolutely.
2: Yeah, absolutely. Absolutely.
3: Your Honour. Yes. All right. So, yeah, $100 for each song. You can name title and artist. $1,000 if you get all of them. Let's go through your list of cash tracks, Marissa.
4: Okay. Della Lefty, Boston. Mm-hmm. Fallout Boys, Thanks for the Memories. Milky and More Grab, Just the Way You Are. Pseudo Echo, Funky Town. The Lemonheads, Mrs. Robinson. Josh Bowers. Life of Prayer, Noiseworks, Touch, Justin Bieber, Ghost, and Ella Langley, Country. Oh, Be Her, sorry.
3: Be Her, okay.
2: Wonderful. Yes. Well, you've named nine of nine cash tracks. That's nine on your list.
3: Okay, but we don't have nine.
2: There we don't actually have nine, so you got very excited there with your list. That's okay, that's okay. Because you've named all eight, which means you've got the $1,000, Marissa. Yeah. Congratulations. It's not my money, but I'm more than happy to give it to you, Marissa.
4: Oh, awesome. Thank you.
2: You're so welcome. Thank you for listening all day.
4: Oh, absolutely.
3: $1,000. We've done it 3 days in a row.
2: Yes, we have.
3: Good job, us. We'll take all the credit. And again tomorrow, let's try and go for four, shall
2: we? Okay, then.
3: So you know the drill. You got to listen all day. First chance to hear the cash tracks is after 7:30 with Gailey and Emily Jade. And then right across the day, we could play any number of them. And that is how you can win your share of the cash. 1029 Hot Tomatoes, $10,000 cash tracks.

0: 92.9 Hot Tomato, Moira and Big Trev, getting you home on the Gold Coast. We're live and local. Big Trev's having a bit of a lie in his crook at the moment, but the show goes on. We have $100 to spend at Pimpamar City Shopping Centre, and then we're giving that away every day this week. So if you're a part of the show, you could win. It's Pimpamar City's birthday. Over 33K in prizes, including an Oztrak camper up for grabs. Enter in centre. Now, Moisey, I know that you're doing a food reduction
1: increased
0: program.
1: Sweating, walking a lot, sore feet regime.
0: Yes, that one.
1: Started November last year, hit 31 kilos this week.
0: Well done. 31 kilos off.
1: 31 kilos off, not on. That would be the opposite of what I'm attempting
0: to do. That's serious leg day. anyway, it pains me to bring this up, but I feel like it's worth discussing.
1: Okay.
0: Australia's best fast food chips.
1: Oh,
0: where are they? God. Because I saw this online and I thought, I reckon they're all pretty good. Okay. So we're talking KFC, McDonald's, Red Rooster, which are arguably the same as KFC.
1: Really?
0: I would say. They're very, like, same dimensions, same sort of seasoning. Guzman, they're good. I reckon they've got a different different kind of seasoning on them. They're good.
2: Bit of Chipotle.
1: Madam Bacon, enter the chat.
2: My name is Chip.
0: Enter the Chip Chat.
1: Oh, you do. You love your Chip Chat.
0: And the other one on this particular poll that I saw was Hungry Jack's.
1: Okay.
0: Now, they changed theirs a couple of years ago.
1: They did. They got big.
0: Yeah, they used to be like thick. The Macca's ones.
1: They got fat, just like what I'm trying to lose. That's actually how I got that big, was by Hungry Jack's chips.
0: Hot chips are pretty much my kryptonite. So
1: yeah, I've seen you melt. I've actually seen you physically. You're about 27 feet tall, and it's amazing how you went down on your knees so quickly when it came to the the hot chips.
0: Wow. Okay, if I had to pick out of those, gun to my head.
1: Okay, so hang. Just recapping: KFC, McDonald's, Red Rooster, Guzman and Gomez, and Hungry Jack's.
0: Okay. Oh, see, that's tough. Guzman is good. Macca's. You're like always good, as long as they're like hot and fresh.
1: Okay, what order are you putting them in?
0: I'm going to put KFC at the top.
1: Are you?
0: Yeah. As long as it's like it's a fresh batch.
1: Yeah.
0: Enough chicken
1: salt. There's nothing
0: salt.
1: Worse than the disappointing soggy chip.
0: Yeah. So I'm going to go KFC number one. I'm going to go Macca's and Guzzi's number two, equal number two. That's what I'm saying.
1: Wow.
0: Yep.
1: Madam Dakin, when this was shared with our group WhatsApp group today, if anyone says Hungry Jack's, they're insane. This was your response.
0: Yeah. And hello to Hungry Jack's if you're responsive.
1: Good afternoon, yes.
2: Yeah, no,
1: why?
2: I just don't like them in any way, shape or form.
1: Is this before they changed them or is this like...
2: Either way, it's the oil of the... It's just that flavour.
1: Okay.
2: Just like,
0: oh.
1: So that's just down the bottom?
2: Yeah.
1: All right, what's at number four?
0: Or just give us number
1: just
0: one.
1: Give
0: if
1: us number
2: well,
1: one.
2: KFC, yeah, I was going to say, it's working in reverse here. It's difficult. KFC is definitely number one.
1: Wow.
0: Okay, and when you used to be allowed to eat chips, Moisey?
1: Guzman would be the last, absolutely, the very
0: really?
1: Very,
0: yeah,
2: oh,
1: very,
2: really?
1: Very last.
0: Oh,
1: yes.
0: See, I could actually just eat the seasoning, though.
1: But see, everything else about Guzman I absolutely love.
0: Yeah, okay.
1: I would go...
0: Number one.
1: Hungry Jack's number one.
2: No way!
1: Yes.
2: You are insane.
1: I am insane. I am insane.
0: How
1: I
0: just dare you have different personal preferences?
1: The KFC ones are brilliant.
2: Yep.
1: But the Hungry Jack's one are just, they're like an old friend. I mean, not that.
0: But you want to eat and snack on?
1: Just gnaw on their little elbow a little bit.
0: Yeah, okay.
1: All right, into the chat.
0: Come
1: what do
0: up,
1: we got?
0: 5571 1029. Who's right? Who's wrong? The best takeaway chips. Which chain has the best ones?
1: Yeah.
0: Let's chat.
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4: 1029 Hot Tomato Traffic.
2: Only some minor delays continuing for the M1 run southbound from around Helensvale down into Narang. Smith Street, a little bit of build-up still as you head west towards the M1 mergers. But other than that, looking pretty good around the coast roads now. We'll check it again in 20 minutes. So if you do spot anything, call the traffic hotline on 5519 2275. Weather, partly cloudy, possible evening shower. Right now it's 20 degrees.

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5: Because there's two massive bags. It's just got two dresses in it. 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
2: 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Police raid the CFMEU's Queensland headquarters. And famed writer and Bob Hawke's widow, Blanche Delcougé, dies aged 82. 7 News at 6.
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0: 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We are live and local on the Gold Coast getting you home. This might be the wrong time of day to talk about this, actually, but I regret nothing.
1: No, you never do.
0: Hot chips. I don't regret them. I don't regret the time of day. Hot chips. We want to know the best ones in terms of the fast food chains. Mm-hmm. I saw a graphic going around online this morning. KFC, McDonald's, Red Rooster, Guzmany Gomez, Hungry Jack's. Of those five, where do you sit, Moira?
1: Hungry Jack's at the top.
0: Hungry Jack's at the top?
1: Yep, absolutely. No, just the thought of them is making me want to weep right now. I can't remember the last time I had a hot chip since I started this stupid...
0: If it helps at all, they've changed.
1: Have they?
0: Not good anymore.
1: Okay, they're all off.
0: They're
1: okay,
0: pretty bad.
1: Yep, great.
0: But, you know, if I had to, I'd put KFC at the top.
1: Okay.
0: I think.
1: Yep.
0: But Macca's, they're pretty good. You can't... It's hard to get them wrong.
1: Oh, they're such a beautiful moment.
0: As long
1: moment.
0: As they're fresh.
1: Oh, where you get a big handful and just shove it in your mouth. It just is just... Oh, joy.
0: Come back to us, Moira.
1: Okay. Sorry, I'm gone now because I haven't had a hot chip since November last year.
0: Jackie in Mudjabar, best hot chip on the Gold Coast. Where is it? Which chain is it at?
2: KFC. Come on.
1: Okay.
2: Full of salt. KFC, full of salt. Look, I'm a bit like you, Moira. I've been on that weight journey and I haven't been eating it because they went straight to the side.
1: Oh, yeah. Yeah, absolutely. How much
2: of oil.
1: How much have you lost, Jackie, on your journey?
2: 10 kilos.
1: Yes, sister.
0: Nice.
1: Good job.
2: Yay. Hey, no, good job to you. You're doing fantastic. I listen to you guys every day and I think, wow, I'm so proud of you, Moira.
1: Oh, thank you very much. It was the hot chips, though, that got me there. So
0: yes. Well, as glad to hear as we are, Jackie, we're talking about hot chips right now, not weight loss.
1: Elise from Bimbama, hot chips, which one's the superior?
3: So I would say KFC as well, but I did want to enter grilled into this.
0: Okay, grilled
1: has entered the chat. Okay, cool. No
0: now,
1: worries.
0: They would be, would you say they're comparable to Guzman in terms of seasoning?
3: Pretty, a bit similar, but I would say that they are way better. And also, their sweet potato fries are like the best.
1: Yeah, they're good. All right, thank you very much.
0: Yep, all right. Daniel in Tweed. Daniel, which is the best fast food chip?
4: I reckon grilled. Oh. Grilled's got a good chip. They're nice and chunky and they're salted well and they've got a little bit of a herb sort of flavour to them.
0: Mm. Yeah, okay. Well, that's two for grilled. That wasn't even in the poll.
1: Wasn't there.
4: The best chips ever anywhere is Ayrton Street Cafe.
1: Where's that?
0: I'm going to say Ayrton Street.
4: Arundel.
1: Yeah. Okay. What makes them so...
4: It's in the industrial area. It's just a little cafe, little lunch shop that does all the tradies' lunches and stuff over through the day, but they're chips to die for. I'm a chip connoisseur, a pie connoisseur, a hamburger connoisseur. Mm-hmm. I know where all the best ones of all those are.
1: What makes them the best though? The Errington Pete one?
4: Errington Street. If you go there, they're always fresh.
1: Oh,
4: but just the nice size, like the chunkiness of them.
0: Yeah.
4: And you get plenty of both salts, chicken salt and plain salt, and they're just to die for. No other chip will come close.
1: Wow.
0: I think we should do a chip bus.
1: Oh.
0: Hot chip bus.
1: Yeah, do it another 20 kilos and then I can join you. Alison from Pimpama, which is a superior chip, please?
5: It's got to be KFC.
1: Oh,
5: then
0: yes.
5: KFC, then Hungry Jack's, then Red Rooster.
1: Mm-hmm.
5: McDonald's and Guzman.
1: Okay.
5: Yeah, I can't do Guzman.
1: Okay.
5: Not overly.
0: Oh, I'll do them for you if you like.
5: Okay, that's fine. And you've got to add the gravy to the KFC chip.
0: Okay, potato and gravy. You need to dip your chip carbs into some more carbs.
5: Absolutely right.
0: All right. Well, you have, for being a part of the show, Alison, $100 to spend at Pimpama City Shopping Centre. So enjoy that and thank you.
5: Awesome. Thank you very much.
0: It's Pimpama City's birthday. Over 33K in prizes, including an Oztrak camper. Up for grabs. Enter in centre. It's Moira and Big Trev on Hot Tomato.

0: 1029 Hot Tomato with Moira and Big Trev. We still have another $100 voucher to spend at Padlocked Escape Room up for grabs. 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
1: Don't know about you, but my Facebook has been filled with pictures of what people would have looked like in the 80s today. Now, this is a new little trend that's going on where you ask ChatGPT what I would look like in the 80s and you put a photo in there and then it sends one back.
0: Yes, well, part of the feed that you've been looking at was one of the ones that I put up.
1: Yes.
0: Yes.
1: Yes. A lot of fluoro. You had quite a mullet in the photo as well, I may just mention.
0: There was another version where I had quite the moustache too.
1: Yes.
0: Which so I can't grow. So that's, I don't know.
1: Oh, yeah. There you got a photo of what you might look like if your face ever decided to help you out and turn you into a man.
0: Yeah. Well, yeah. That's what AI's for.
1: But that's all I've seen today is AI pictures of people in the 80s. Madam Dakin, have you done this yet?
2: No.
1: Okay. You're not going to, are you?
2: No.
1: You're above that, aren't you?
2: I just don't like the 80s.
0: You didn't even live through them.
2: Yeah.
0: So why do you have an opinion?
2: Well, like
0: on them?
2: The 70s looked cool, the 60s looked cool, the 80s just looked horrendous. It's a lot of fluoro and.
1: What? Yeah, it does go against everything black that you believe in wearing, because I don't think I've actually seen much colour in the 10 years or 14 years I've known you.
2: Yeah, no.
1: I think I remember one red dress you wore. The rest has pretty much just been dark, like black or blacker.
2: Yeah.
0: There were some good things to the, I don't know. There was a lot of hair.
1: There's a lot of
0: hair. And a lot of like hair against, defying gravity.
1: Yes. That's where the ozone hole started back then because of the amount of hairspray that people put into their hair. Mm-hmm. Big hair. Men, tight pants, short tight pants. Everything that the 90s brought us with the low-riding pants, that was in reaction to the tight pants.
0: Yeah, just pull them down a bit.
1: Yeah, absolutely. 80s music, fantastic.
0: The 80s music from the 80s.
1: The 80s music from the 80s was fantastic. The music from the 80s was fantastic. There were many great 80s movies as well. I was right. I was two when it started. Come on, let's be honest. But I very much enjoyed it. I loved a bubble skirt. Do you know what a bubble skirt is?
2: No.
1: It's a skirt that doesn't just go down, but it goes around. So as in, it's a bubble of material.
2: Right.
1: So there was a rah-rah skirt, which is like a layer. That was good too. Oh. I was lucky I had a rah-rah dress.
2: Oh.
1: Oh, fancy. I wore it to Dreamworld.
0: What a day.
1: It's etched in my mind, guys.
2: The good old days.
1: All right. Madam Dakin hates the 80s, but we want to talk about the 80s.
0: Tell her what was good about the 80s.
1: Absolutely. Please. All we've seen today is people around the Gold Coast, all of our friends on Facebook, what they would have looked like in the 80s. Yep. So let's hear it from you, please.
0: All right. What was so good about the 80s? Let's discuss.
1: Tell Madam why she's wrong.
0: 5571 1029 is the number. 80s chat. Let's go.
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2: Just minor delays on the M1, travelling south around Helensvale and Gavin, but other than that, it is clear around all of your coast roads. No incidents or accidents to report to you. We will be checking it again in 20 minutes, though, so if you do spot anything, call the traffic hotline on 5519 2275. Weather, it's going to be mostly clear through the evening, although there is a possibility of an evening shower. It's 20 degrees now.
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6: Hi, I'm Rana Hussein. Aryna Sabalenka remains on track for a US Open three-peat. The world number one survived two tie breaks in the three-set thriller over Linda Noskova to reach the semis.
7: I thought that's it. The match is over and probably that's what helped me to kind of like feel loose.
6: On nine, the NRLW will trial a smaller ball in this weekend's clash between the Sharks and the Dragons. Officials will assess whether the modified footy improves handling and kicking. And the Opals face Italy early tomorrow in a must swing clash at the FIBA Women's World Cup.
5: 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No sweat. 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
1: Well, if you're on Facebook or Instagram, I guess, as well, you would have noticed there's been a trend that started today. And you were the first one that I saw, Ben.
0: I can't claim credit. My partner, Cammy, did it. She put our photo through it.
1: Yes.
0: And it makes you look like you're in the 80s.
1: Yeah, like very much in the 80s. Yeah. I don't know why this began, but apparently today's the day. International, what would I look like in the 80s day? Christo has done one of ours, which we're going to pop up online as well, of myself, Trevor and Ben.
0: Yeah.
1: Let's just say, wow, flat tops are go.
0: Yeah.
1: Not on me. I've got the big hair, which is amazing. And Trevor did, in fact, request a bum bag. So that's... He looks even more like Wendell Saylor as well, which is hilarious. But yeah, so a lot of people putting the 80s up, celebrating the 80s today.
0: Exactly.
1: Some of their favourite things about their 80s, which we're talking about this afternoon.
0: Yes. So we're talking all things 80s.
1: Cheryl from Narang. I bet you, if we're in the 80s, mate, we would have been mates. I can just feel it. I reckon we both would have been teasing our hair together, borrowing each other's scrunchies, helping each other with our fantastic, oh, what were they used to be? Elastics. Remember the game Elastics?
2: Yep.
1: Oh,
2: that was in the 70s. I started that.
1: Oh, okay.
2: Playing it at school.
1: Look at you go. All right. What did you love about the 80s, Chez?
2: Okay. Big hair, big shoulder pads. Big belts, Madonna layered clothing look, big music. Oh, there's so many big rock stars, and they're still going today. Pink Floyd, Police, John Mellencamp, although he was John Cougar back in those days.
1: He was, wasn't he? Yes.
2: Yeah, The Boss, Madonna, Michael Jackson, Genesis, Phil Collins. It was just a fantastic time to live. The big nights out where you'd rock home at like 5 o'clock in the morning and then go to work at 9 o'clock that day.
1: Yeah.
2: Still smelling of smoke from the nightclub.
1: Yep.
2: And having your fluoro hand stamp on your on your hand still. And especially working in a bank, didn't that go down well?
0: Shit. Well, there was people working in banks in the 80s.
1: There were people, and probably smoking in banks as well in the 80s.
2: Yeah. I was one of them. Oh. Yes, smoking in banks was allowed in the 80s, but you couldn't smoke in a cinema.
1: How rude. Now you can't smoke anywhere, which is probably better for all of us.
0: I'd say so.
1: But thank you, Chez. That was a very concise list. I love that.
0: Jared from Parkwood, what was so good about the 80s, Jared?
3: So for me in the 80s, I was just a twinkle in my parents' imagination. Oh. I wasn't even born yet.
1: Okay,
0: right.
3: But the amount of stories that Mum and Dad have told me over the years, the one that always sticks with me is Dad grew up in Western Sydney, and he always says to me, when I was younger, there was 10 of us around the table with like the smallest sized chicken imaginable, and always just reminiscing about that sort of stuff.
1: Mm. It was a great time. It really was. When were you born, Jared?
3: I was at 1990.
1: Oh, wow.
0: Nah, okay. You just missed it.
1: You just missed it, mate.
0: Well, jump on ChatGPT and you can have a look at what you would look like if you were in the 80s small chicken around.
1: That's what everyone in the small chicken would do. Is Jared holding a small chicken.
0: Yes. Jared, you can head along to Padlocked Escape Rooms, mate. We've got a $100 voucher for you, okay?
3: Oh, awesome. Thanks very much, guys.
0: No worries. Padlocked Escape Rooms. Solve puzzles. Beat that clock. Escape together. Padlocked, home of Australia's best escape rooms.
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1: It's 6 o'clock. Hi, I'm Rebecca Dakin. A townhouse has been gutted, two others damaged and three cars destroyed after a fire broke out in a Coomera townhouse complex. Dozens of residents were forced to evacuate their homes after the blaze broke out just after midnight and quickly spread. While the cause isn't known, police don't believe it was suspicious. Police say it is never too late to come forward as they try to solve two linked cold case murders on the Gold Coast and Tweed decades ago. Investigators are revisiting the 2002 execution-style slayings of 45-year-old Ian Hogg and 67-year-old Frederick Rawson, which forensic testing has linked to the same red Toyota. They've today released computer-generated images of two men believed to be linked to both crimes. The Health Minister is spruiking the amount of new job opportunities being created thanks to the Gold Coast's newest hospital. Construction is now ramping up on the 600-bed Coomera Hospital following the appointment of the project's contractor today. Minister Tim Nicholls says it is fantastic for health and construction industries.
2: We'll be needing more frontline staff to fill that hospital and deliver those services. And since coming to office, we've put nearly 1,000 extra people onto the books for the Gold Coast Hospital and Health Services, and we'll see probably about 150 people working on site by the end of the year.
1: And a review's been ordered into the Gold Coast's massive Christmas decoration spend. It comes after council realised it had splashed $1 million on lights and decorations over the past 4 years. Acting Mayor Mark Hamill says they're looking into ways to cut costs while still keeping the city festive.
3: I think $1 million in the scheme of the whole of city budget across the entire year is probably not out of control, but making sure that we're not spending too much more than we need to, is there smarter ways of how we can spend that money and just what the other costs are, because the decorations are only up for a certain period. There's storage in between.
0: AFLW is back on the Gold Coast. The Suns take on Collingwood this Saturday, September 12th at People First Stadium. 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
1: Carlos Alcaraz is out of the US Open, going down to American Ben Shelton in the quarterfinals. It was a tough and lengthy battle that went down to the fifth set, which Shelton eventually took out in a tiebreaker. Earlier, Francis Tiafoe, Aryna Sabalenka and Jessica Pegula also secured their spots in the semi-finals. And Carlton's confirmed Elijah Hollands will be stepping away from football in 2027 after a tough year that saw him step away for health reasons. It's understood to have been a mutual delisting and he won't be retiring, so there is room for him to come back. We'll take a look at the weather next.
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1: To the weather, and there is a possibility of a shower through the evening, even into the early morning tomorrow. Tomorrow also partly cloudy and quite windy through the day, a top of 22 degrees, but could feel a little cooler across Friday, Saturday, Sunday, staying partly cloudy with a high chance we'll see some showers about. Still a couple of showers lingering into Monday, but then they should clear away through the day. It is 19 degrees at the moment. 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
14: Yeah, getting you home. Big Trev's off crook, but the show continues.
15: It certainly does.
14: Now, a story in the news today. I don't know how much journalistic resources you put into this one.
15: Okay.
14: Dakes. It was about the guy who was pulled over for buttering a bagel while driving and steering with his knees.
15: I mean, a fantastic story.
16: Yeah.
14: I mean, that's pretty much the story.
15: That's pretty much
16: We've all been there.
14: Well, no, you haven't.
15: No, we haven't.
14: Officer.
15: No. Sir.

0: We have
1: buttering
0: not.
1: A bagel. Yeah, we're going to talk about that and other ridiculous things people do behind the wheel. So,
0: yes, and also we are going to talk more car news as well. Anything on the cards for tonight, there, Madam Dakin?
2: Oh, not a thing.
0: Lovely.
2: Yeah.
1: Go for a drive and butter some bagels.
0: Yeah, go butter a bagel with your knees.
2: Why not?
0: Okay. Bye bye.
1: Well, buttering it with your knees. Is
0: I don't know what's happening.
1: Anyway, we're getting you home. Two hands on the wheel, please. Moira and Big Trip. 1829 Hot Tomato.

0: 1029 Hot Tomato with Moira and Big Trev on a Wednesday evening here on the Gold Coast. We're getting you home.
1: When I was driving into work today, I realised that I favour the brand of car that I drive, as in recently my i30 was written off.
0: Oh, Birdie.
1: i30, yeah, I know. She's a beautiful bucket of bolts. Now I'm in a Honda Civic, which is sort of like a yellowy-greeny colour. It does stand out, but there is another exactly the same colour car in Hope Island. Now, I saw it the other day, and I'm not going to say it's the same car. Yep. I'm just going to say that I saw the same make and model and colour of the car I'm driving.
0: That's kind of sounds like you're saying it's the same car.
1: Well, I don't know if it's the same, if there's only two of us on the Gold Coast.
0: Okay. So it's a pine-lime deal.
1: Yes. Right. And I was really struggling not to wave out the window to it because I was like, twins, twins. But then I noticed that I'm not only favouring that car and wanting to be friends with that car's owner, I now am open to all Honda Civics and Honda Civics of my variety, only my variety. So I don't actually even know how old the car is because I haven't looked at that. It's not new. But when I see one, I let them in. And I let it's like we're.
0: But do you, what like do you mean? Do you like not let other cars?
1: No, it's like it's like we're a posse. Oh, it's wow. Like just I like okay, you can do whatever you need to do around me.
0: Do you hope they do the same thing back? Because driving a Mazda myself,
1: yes.
0: Sometimes I know what you mean. I sometimes see them and I go, oh, there's one of my own.
1: Yeah, it's but like then, you, it's family.
0: But I also hope that they're not an idiot.
1: Yeah,
0: and give us a bad name because.
1: Good point.
0: I would hate for that to be the thing.
1: Yeah. I mean, your car's very cool. I always think of your car as a Russian spy. I've got no idea why, because she's
0: this made in Japan by Mazda.
1: She's very sleek. She's a sleek-looking car. But I don't know. I just noticed that I'd started to now I'm part of the Honda Civic family. It's like I see my relatives. My cousins.
0: The Honda Civic gang. If you all met up, would you have much to talk about or you just...
1: Oh, headlights.
0: Yeah.
1: Yeah. Boot space, where the spare wheel is.
0: Would that differ, do you think?
1: Probably not.
0: No. Okay, well, anyone in a Honda?
1: Honda I'm
0: Civic
1: with you.
0: Specifically.
1: We are a gang.
0: Represent. Woo. Stick together.
1: We need a handshake.
0: Yeah.
1: Or not. I mean, because we should really, two hands in the wheel.
0: It's Moira and Big Trev. 1029 Hot Tomato.

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1: Moira and Big Trev, late to the party.
2: Earlier on, we were talking about the worst appliance to blow up in your house. Our fridge has left us. I feel as though this is an ongoing theme in our house. I think this is our third fridge in the last.
0: Is it just
2: of years.
0: The motor though? Can you get it repaired, or is it just done?
2: Yeah, I don't know.
0: Because I only asked because I was on the verge of replacing it, and then I got someone to come and check it, and they were like, "Oh yeah, we just need to fix this bit," and it was like $400 instead of a new fridge.
2: Okay, well that could be another thing to look at.
0: Yeah,
2: Moana from Main Beach, bit late to the party, but what is the worst appliance in your house to blow up?
3: Well, it wasn't actually in my house. It was at my work with my businesses, but it would be the fridge, same as you.
2: Mm-hmm. Yep.
3: And I had clients coming, and what was described is just how it was, the smell. And my husband said, don't let your clients come upstairs. And we couldn't even take it to the tip because they said we had to go and get it cleaned before we even took it to the tip.
0: Oh, wow. Even the tip wouldn't take it.
2: Wow. You know when you get rejected.
3: I couldn't remember the last time I opened that fridge and it had been off for quite a while. Oh. And it had food in it.
2: Oh.
3: Food in it.
0: Yeah. I reckon you get police tape, you go around the outside.
3: And that's what it was like. Oh. And I had clients and I had to try and keep it away from what had happened.
2: What kind of business do you do? Please don't say you're a caterer.
0: Or seafood.
3: I'm a personal stylist.
2: Oh, okay. All right.
3: So normally everything's all nice and I invite the clients upstairs, and my husband and my daughter had to try and get this fridge out of it while I sort of distracted the clients. It was a nightmare.
0: Yeah. You can really move a fridge
2: quickly,
0: subtly as
2: well. Yeah, yeah. Particularly when it's full of off-food. Oh, Moana, thank you so much.
3: Disgusting.
2: Oh, yes.
0: Gross. Thanks for your call. It's Moira and Big Trev on Hot Tomato.
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0: 1029 Hot Tomato, Moira and Big Trev on a Wednesday. We're getting you home. Now, this story actually was someone on their way home, I believe. Their defense was that they hadn't had time to eat.
1: Right.
0: They'd been busy.
1: Yes.
0: They'd been working. They were on their way home. But then they were pulled over by police.
2: Can you explain to me why in four lanes of traffic that's quite busy at this time of day, that you thought steering a motor vehicle on your P's with your knee while you buttered a bagel would be a great idea?
1: What? Okay, let's just recap that.
0: But how?
1: How do you
0: butter a bagel? That means you've got a knife?
1: Yeah.
0: And butter.
1: And
0: a bagel.
1: Yeah, so that's three. You've only got two hands.
0: And a steering wheel to manage.
1: And forward motion.
0: Yeah.
1: And other cars.
0: Yep.
1: So he's driving with his knees. So how did he really did he look into the car and see that said bagel, or did
0: he got pulled over because his car was unregistered.
1: Oh, gosh.
0: But I think he drew attention because of that, and then the police officer noticed he was also not steering with his hands.
1: Oh, gosh.
0: He was using his knees, which, you know, is a feat.
1: Yeah.
0: But probably when you don't have that experience.
1: No.
0: Or I would say even if you do have experience.
1: Even if you're like a, you know, 30-year veteran truck driver, I still wouldn't suggest that would be an option to do butter anything or even touch a bagel or just, drive with your knees.
0: Yeah. I don't understand how. There would have been so many things going on at the same time.
1: There would have been. He would have had to have done. That's a lot. That is a lot.
0: Because you always see, there's always people who do the most bizarre things. Like, I now don't understand how people can do makeup.
1: Yeah.
0: Because even driving, there's bumps.
1: Oh, yeah, definitely.
0: So that's a skill in itself.
1: Even the kids, when they go through McDonald's and get, like, drinks or something like that, there's a bump warning. There has to be a bump warning. Otherwise, it's just, it's carnage in there.
0: Yeah, well, that's more for you.
1: And I'm really glad that in the last couple of weeks when we were talking about similar things like this, that I mentioned that I look for chin hairs in the sunlight in the front set. I'm really glad that that was made into a promo, which was played across the day, particularly today when I was driving in, doing exactly the same thing at the lights, and I heard myself talking about it on the radio, and I thought, wow.
0: Okay, but
1: what
0: least,
1: a lady.
0: At least you weren't breaking any laws moving.
1: I mean, I'm breaking a hygiene law, I'm
0: or
1: sure.
0: A fashion law.
1: A fashion law, yes, absolutely, but not driving.
0: No road rules.
1: No, no.
0: Yeah.
1: No. Picking one's face is fine.
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1: Oh, yes.
0: In case you couldn't tell, if you're anywhere near Southport, you probably would have heard him.
1: Yep, definitely.
0: He is...
1: Without a microphone.
0: He's ready to...
1: You can hear him through the walls.
0: You can hear him warming up. He does his vocal warm-ups for all the way from Ashmore.
1: He does. It's amazing.
0: He's coming up next with Fat Nights. Do you reckon Big Trev will be back tomorrow?
1: No.
0: Okay, he's not back tomorrow.
1: No. If he's got laryngitis, I don't think he should be back for the rest of the week.
0: Yeah.
1: Even though it would be nice to see him.
0: Obviously, that goes without saying.
1: That's, yes, of course.
0: Well, the show continues tomorrow. We have even more money to give away. 102.9 Hot Tomatoes, $10,000 cash tracks is back, of course, tomorrow. 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Write down all the cash tracks. They're worth $100 each, or $1,000 if you have all of them at 5 o'clock when we get you to call up.
1: And we are 3 days in a row, so make sure you write them all down.
0: Yeah, don't ruin this
1: record.
0: For us.
1: Oh, we want our streak.
0: Yeah.
1: We want our streak.
0: Yeah. Also, more chances to get to Dracula's, the new show Abyss, get to go as a VIP for the gala night. And a whole bunch of other stuff. So we will speak to you tomorrow from 3.
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1: Yeah, right. Good evening, Big K. Loving the weather on the Gold Coast. Supposed to be raining, but it's not. Let's hope it doesn't for a while. Hey, tickets to Resident Evil. If you want to go along and check that out, officially in cinemas September 17, have a bit of a listen to the trailer.
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3: Hey, baby, I'm really sorry that we got disconnected earlier. Some things have happened, and I can't get a hold of police. Bullets. Could you just call me back on this number, please?
1: Looks very scary. On the phone, if you'd like to score those tickets and tickets to the Mudjerabar Spring Festival. That's on as well, September 18 to 19. 5571 1029. Score either of those. And free Domino's pizza soon in Fat Night.

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2: Rach from Arundel now. Look, your surname's Hammers. Did they call you Hammer? Is that your nickname, Rach?
3: Hammer time?
2: Hammer time!
3: No.
2: MC. It's MC. Look out, here she is. Well, look, you've got it. You've got yourself a family pass to get to the Mudjerabar Spring Festival. If you like stunt motorbikes and baby animals and rides and crackers every night and a giant Ferris wheel, you and the kids are going to love it. 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
3: Excellent. Thank you, Big K.
2: It's on September 18 and 19 with rides and, well, like I just said, a stack of stuff. The Mudjerabar Spring Festival.

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0: of Pat Benatar action. In fact, night sort of tomato. Big K, Shaboozy's Blink Twice up next. All right, don't blink twice because you could miss it. The Domino's Pizza Wheel, 55711029. 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
2: All right, Marianne has got through for free Domino's. Marianne.
3: Oh, you get out, really? It's my birthday too.
2: Is it your birthday today?
3: Yesterday.
2: Hang on, let's play this. Happy birthday for yesterday. 25, how old were you?
3: 42.
2: Oh, no. 42. All right, well, look, hey, you got yourself two large Domino's, garlic bread and Pepsi on the way to you for your birthday yesterday. Well done.
3: Oh, you champion. Thank you so much. My kids are in the car too, so they're loving that.
2: Give them a shout out. What are their names?
3: Elizabeth and Lachlan.
2: Look out. They're on the way for free Domino's. Woo!
3: Oh, thank you guys so much. Have a good evening.

0: Some Kings of Leon, 1029 Hot Tomato, VK. A new song soon from Troy Cassidaly's daughter, Jem Cassidaly. This one. All I'm thinking about, that's what it's called. That's on the way in Fat Nights at Hot Tomato, VK, where I've still got tickets to Resident Evil. They're off for, they're back to Raccoon City. It's in cinemas officially September 17 on the phone if you'd like to score yourself a double. Have another listen. Here's a bit more of the trailer. Have a listen.
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2: Jackie from Benora Point, hang on, I'm going to play your theme song. You got through, you got yourself tickets to this scary movie. Are you a Resident Evil fan?
3: Oh, I'm a big any scary movie fan.
2: Wow, you got to be scared sideways. You got yourself a double. Or you're off to Raccoon City. Resident Evil by visionary filmmaker Zach Cregger, whoever he is. It's all yours. You got a double. Who are you going to take, Jackie?
3: Oh, I think I'm going to take my daughter. She likes a bit of scary movies with me. Oh,
2: geez, I hope she's not too young. 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
3: Oh, she's nearly 17, so I think she'll be all right.
2: All right, all right. You might be able to sneak her in. You got yourself a double. Well done.
3: Woohoo! Yay! Thank you so much.
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0: All right, now you need to stay with me. Fat Nights 1029 Hot Tomato. Big K, the Flashback 8 at 8 is up next. I'm going to give you a sneak preview of four of the songs that have made the cut tonight. Fountains of Wayne. Some Katy Perry. Western Australians, Eskimo Joe. And that song that makes you go, There you go. Flashback 8 at 8. All those and more next for you. Don't believe me? Stick around and find out.
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Fat Nights. Big K. I still owe you 5. All right, 5 more to come, including Jamiroquai with Canned Heat in Fat Night.

0: It is Fat Nights with Katy Perry and a bit of Raw action in the flashback 8 at 8. Big K, now like a lot of old farts, I'm afraid of AI. And I don't know if I like this, but apparently it's taking over in drive-thrus. Hungry Jacks are the first to bring it in. You talk to an AI person. I want to talk to a pimply bloody teenager when I go through the drive-thru. What's going on? Geez, I am sounding old, aren't I? Hey? Well, bugger. Anyway, yeah, listen out for it or look out for it. AI in drive-thrus for your takeaway. I don't know.
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a mighty long time, but I'm here to tell you, there's something else. The afterworld. A world of never-ending happiness. 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

0: She's got it going on. Stacey's mum wrapping up the flashback 8 at 8 at 102.9 Hot Tomato. Big K, the ladies have taken over next. New Ella Langley soon. It's called Be Her. I just want to be her so bad, it hurts so bad. She's got that twang. She has, hasn't she? She's on the way. And Gracie Abrams, she's up next. That's true. I'll make that's so true next in Fat Nights.
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3: All right, let's go back to 1990 when Bob Hawke was still the PM. Is that true? And we launched the Hubble telescope. And these guys had a bit of a hit. London Beat, I've Been Thinking About You from 1990. A flashback, in fact, nights at Hot Tomato.

0: It's Fat Bites. It's Big K. How you doing? Double shot soon from Matchbox 20. Don't think you've got a stack of movie tickets this week you can score. Resident Evil tickets. You can score those. And the other one, family pass to the Mudjerabar Spring Festival. More details on that on the way. Tupac. He's up next. Oh, no, he's not. Train's next. Back soon and Fat Nights.
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1: Now, look, apparently there's a song coming out soon featuring Tupac. It's 50 Cent and Snoop Dogg, the whole three of them together. I'd love to hear that. Anyway, here he is back in his prime before he got shot. It's California.

0: 102.9, it's not tomato, it's Big K. Pumped up for kicks, pumped up for the Mudgerabar Spring Festival. It's on September 18 and 19. Rides for all ages, baby animals, stunt motorbikes, a Ferris wheel, fireworks, crackers every single night. Your chance to score. Family passes again tomorrow night if you want to get the kids out of the house. Cherry Bomb, they've rehashed Alanis Morissette. We'll do that next.
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Cherry Bombs, you ought to know, and Fat Nights at 102.9 Hot Tomato. Double shot time. I thought we'd worn all these CDs out. Matchbox 20, still getting a run. Let's do two of them. In fact,

0: 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It's Big K. Great song from Roxette soon. 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

0: top that musical dessert off with something new. It's time to sprinkle in some new music.
1: Yeah, too late. Big K's already eaten it.
2: All right, this is Hugel. All right, Ultranates and some other people whose name I can't say. It's called Moving to the Sun, which is what we all did when we came to the Gold Coast, isn't it?

0: 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Fat Nights, 102.9 Hot Tomato. Big K back again tomorrow night with chances to get the family along to the Mudra Bar Spring Festival. Family passes going off to that September 18 and 19. And doubles to Resident Evil, the new scary movie. Both those things you can score again tomorrow night. Soon in excess. And up next, the Red Hot Chili Peppers.
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Was it 2 to 3 to 4? 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Tell them drink.

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12: It's just gone 5 o'clock. Hi, I'm Lucy Knight. A church that's operated in the heart of Burleigh Heads for a century is facing redevelopment. Several proposals are now under consideration following a six-week campaign to transform the home of St John's Anglican Church on Park Lane. The church wants to maintain a presence on the large site, which houses the church itself, four other buildings and a car park. The Weather Bureau has issued a strong wind warning for the Gold Coast. Swimmers and boaties are being warned of choppy conditions off the beach as huge gusts hit. The Seaway has already recorded gusts of over 40 k's an hour this morning. Hundreds of Gold Coasters are preparing to sleep in their cars tonight to help shine a light on the growing number of older women facing homelessness. Around 250 participants will gather at Robina Town Centre tonight to raise funds for the Forgotten Women charity, working to provide housing and support for at-risk women over 55. More than $515,000 was raised last year across Gold Coast and Brisbane events. And we're being encouraged to check in on one another this National Are You OK Day. The movement supports mental wellbeing and suicide prevention by encouraging meaningful conversations when someone might be struggling. CEO Lachlan Searle says the day reminds us to start that conversation.
14: It's important to remember the day is designed to inspire meaningful conversations and connections all throughout the year. Are You OK Day highlights the role we can all play to support each other through life's ups and downs and reminds us to ask, are you okay any day?
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12: To sport, Tom Jenkins is finally ready to make his mark in Penrith's NRL finals campaign. The Panthers winger gets his first taste of September action on Sunday against the Roosters, 12 months after being dropped for the entire final series.
15: Just different things I needed to work on that I knew in myself as well, and a big preseason was obviously going to help that, so it puts me in good stead for the season, and I feel like I've been able to reap the rewards of it, but still a long way to go yet.
12: And quarterfinal.
15: That so puts me in good stead for the season, and feel like I've been able to reap the rewards of it, but still a long way to go yet.
12: And quarterfinal action is underway at the US Open.

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2: To the weather, rainy today, top of 22, and as mentioned, very windy, southerly winds up to 40 k's an hour, partly cloudy with a few showers tomorrow, top of 22, with the rain continuing through the weekend and right into next week as well. At the Seaway right now, it's 16 degrees. 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
2: Hello, hello. Welcome to September the 10th, and it is Are You Okay Day today.
7: Yeah. Are you?
2: So I am okay. I'm tired.
8: Okay? I'm okay.
2: Did practical magic last night, so a bit tired with the girlies.
7: You were a witch. You dressed up as a witch.
2: Yes, well, I don't have to dress up for that, do I?
7: You're a method actress.
2: I am. But also, I'm going to sleep out tonight. My calf will live like her challenge. And for those that are listening, I want to say thank you. It's going to be double the amount of last year. So,
7: oh, that's a great turnout.
2: Yeah, and a lot of Hot Tomato listeners. So thank you.
7: Excellent.
2: Thank you.
7: Good on you.
2: So cool.
7: So you're having your broom out there?
2: Yeah, I'll be cackling in the car as I go to sleep. So yeah, that's at Robina Town Centre tonight. Street team's going to be there.
7: Good on you, EJ.
2: Cool stuff happening.
7: Yep.
2: It's also, and that's for the forgotten women. So
7: yes.
2: Raising funds for the homeless women over the age of 55.
7: Yep.
2: It's also National TB Dinner Day today.
7: Right.
2: Do people still do TV? I mean, TV's
7: well, it's changed
2: on.
7: Now. Yeah. It's changed to all the protein meals and everything. There's big businesses, U Foods and all those.
2: Yeah.
7: They're not TV dinners. They're for any time. But why get a TV dinner when you can get that?
2: Yeah.
7: You know what I mean? So it's quality now.
2: I thought TV dinner was you just sat in front of the TV and ate your dinner.
8: I think there's a specific...
7: There's in the old
8: company.
7: Days, you buy a TV dinner and it would be all separated for you. You peel off the top after heating it up and you buy a TV. It was called a TV dinner.
2: It's like in the sitcoms, you'd see them with their little trays.
7: Yes.
8: Exactly what it is.
2: On their lounge chair.
7: That's it.
2: Yeah, people don't do that anymore.
7: No.
2: They just have a TV in their kitchen.
7: In every room.
2: Yes, exactly. Yeah. And what else is it today? TV dinner, as I said, and school picture day today. I mean, it's not really like school picture day. I think this is an English one because it's the start of the new year. Is happening over on the other side of the world because, you know, Prince George just went to Eton, his first day at that prestigious school yesterday. I think there was a few photos.
7: Oh, that poor school. He looks like a handful.
2: He doesn't. It's the youngest one that's the handful.
7: Oh, right. Oh, sorry. Carry on.
2: George actually looks like he possibly doesn't want to be king and Charlotte should be queen at the moment. That's how it kind of looks. He looks kind of shy and quiet and Charlotte looks more sassy. And Louis is the cheeky one.
7: Right.
2: Who we wish will be king.
7: Louis will end up with, in America, with
8: getting that actress.
7: Out with strippers or something like that.
2: Are you calling him the Harry of the family?
7: Probably.
2: Yeah, all right. Well, that was the other thing that happened, is that Harry moved back and then the king, put out a big memo saying he's not part of any of his titles.
7: Yep.
2: Yep, all that kind of stuff. He can't be a working royal.
7: He's back of the queue.
2: So on and so forth.
7: No VIP.
2: So maybe he is back so he can coach Louis on what to do.
7: Yes.
8: It's on that 10 on Hot Tomato.

0: Jedi Hot Tomato, Gailey Air, Denali J. Today, Apple is dropping all the details of the brand new iPhone range. And after 8:30, we have got your chance to win one of the first ones to arrive on the Gold Coast. So making sure you're listening to Gailey and Emily Jade after 8:30 this morning.
1: This is the wildest surrogate story you're going to hear, and it's all happened here in the Southport courts.
2: Right. Okay, let's roll it out.
1: Okay.
2: Yeah.
1: A Queensland mother gave birth to twins while acting as a surrogate.
2: Yeah.
1: Has found out, and this is the wild story, has found out that one of the babies is biologically hers.
2: Now, did she find out, EJ, do you know, after they had given birth?
1: So this is the story.
2: Right.
1: So they're all unnamed, obviously, and want to protect
2: yes.
1: their story or their identities. But this story is an Australia first, and I don't know if it's a world first.
2: Right.
1: And it's so everyone is saying it's extremely rare where two people have been born following a surrogacy arrangement where one child is biologically the birth mother's
2: yeah.
1: and the other child is the parents of... not the surrogate parents, if
2: right.
1: that makes sense.
2: Anyway,
1: sorry. So basically what happened was they had all agreed to be surrogates. And we know from Christo and Sarah's story,
2: yes,
1: because Sarah was a surrogate for a friend, we know how much detail goes into becoming a surrogate. So there's lots of psychological testing that's done. You have to say that you don't want any more children. You have to be done with your
2: right.
1: children.
2: Yep.
1: Loving relationship, all this kind of stuff before in Australia you're allowed to become a surrogate. A part of that is that when you decide to become the surrogate and you get the transfer egg, you are meant to abstain from special cuddles with anyone else for a amount of time. But the thing is, when you transfer one egg so they know immediately that the second egg isn't theirs.
2: Gotcha.
1: So then they had to have the babies. They had them via surrogacy. One's a girl, one's a boy. And then they did DNA tests on the two children
2: yep.
1: to work out which was which. The girl is the other parent's and the boy is the surrogate's kid. So they had to go to court and they went to Southport Court where they have decided that one family is keeping their child, the other family is keeping the other child. They're going to raise them knowing each other and it all seems very amicable and happy and these children are loved. But what a unique story that you start your life as kind of a twin, but not kind of a twin in the womb.
2: That's the movie, though.
1: With the mother that's not your
2: yeah.
1: mother. I thought we'd open up the questions. I opened up the phones. Gally was like, let's do the one. And I'm like, no, this is the only one.
2: Okay.
1: But
2: well,
1: they,
2: maybe they can call.
1: They're from here. let's keep their privacy. But let's ask the question. Like, what would you do?
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1: Well, we're talking about the Queensland parents who did surrogacy, and then the surrogate mother fell pregnant with two babies. One was hers and one was somebody else's. And we're just asking the question. This is wild. What do you think of the whole story? We've got Courtney on the phone.
0: Hey, Courtney, how are you?
2: Yes, I'm good, thanks. How are you?
1: Well, thank you. Is this right? You're a surrogate?
2: I am the surrogate that this happened to.
0: Yeah. No way.
1: Oh, are you for real? Is
3: the
1: this
3: one.
1: Real?
3: The one.
4: Unbelievable.
1: You win a prize.
3: Yeah, you win the whole radio station.
1: Okay, Courtney, tell us this wild story.
2: So we were following my natural protocol, and it took us 6 months to conceive the baby. So we actually were cleared to go have special cuddles when I wasn't ovulating. So we had special cuddles with protection 10 days before I was supposed to ovulate, and then my body naturally ovulated early.
1: So did they not see the egg in there when they were putting the other egg in?
2: No, because it was too early to tell.
1: Wow.
2: But they weren't worried because it had been 7 days and we had used protection, so they weren't worried about it. But obviously
1: the protection
2: this baby
1: didn't
2: wanted to be here.
1: Courtney, I can't believe you've called us. Like, this is wild.
3: This is the best. We've never done this. After this, we're going to be talking about Brad Pitt to see if he rings up.
1: And so obviously you're okay for the world to know. I mean, we're not saying any other details about you, but you're okay.
2: Yeah, no, I had a TikTok that went quite viral and people had really strong opinions on what had happened. But, yeah, it was an interesting time.
3: Courtney, are you friends with the person that you carried the baby
2: for?
3: So
2: we weren't friends initially. We met through a mutual friend, but we are very close now and our babies see each other at least once a week.
1: Okay, and how is that all managing? Like, are you calling the other little girl, like, surrogate sister? Or cousin?
2: No, we called them womb mates when they were in the womb.
1: Well, look, all I can say to you, Courtney, is what an amazing person you are, and also
2: so
1: great for calling up. I love everything about you. Congratulations on just being the best human.
2: Thank you so much.
3: Can we check in all the time and just see how you're going?
2: Yeah, I'll send you a DM every 6 months.
0: Yes, please.
1: And we'll send you off to Royal Pines One Spa. I can't speak now because I'm so overwhelmed. Yeah. But you deserve a massage, lady, with somebody that won't make you pregnant.
5: 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Boom, pow.

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10: It's just gone 5:30. Hi, I'm Lucy Knight. A new climate change report has painted a grim future for the Gold Coast in particular. The Gold Coast has been named the most exposed area in Australia to rising sea levels in a new report from the Climate Council, with the city facing close to $85 billion worth of economic losses this century. More than 32,000 properties along the coast are at risk of coastal flooding, with hotspots including Mermaid Beach, Runaway Bay and Paradise Point. Huge wind gusts are set to hit the Gold Coast today. The Weather Bureau has issued a strong wind warning for Gold Coast waters, with southerly gusts exceeding 43 k's an hour already recorded at the Seaway this morning. There's fears one of our Olympic host towns doesn't have enough rooms for even a third of anticipated spectators. It's been revealed Rockhampton and the surrounding area has an estimated shortfall of over 1,000 beds. And Apple is bringing out a foldable iPhone, the tech giant unveiling its latest generation of phones, including the foldable Duo model. The phone opens up to a 7.6-inch display, the largest ever on an iPhone.
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10: 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The Dockers clinched a 9-point win in round 15, but ruck Luke Jackson has told Seven they're bracing for a clinical Cats outfit.
11: Yeah, feeling confident coming into the game, but I know it's a whole different game. It's a semi-final now compared to round 15, so yeah, it's going to be a different look, but confident heading in.
10: And the LA Rams are due to arrive in Melbourne this morning ahead of tomorrow's historic clash with the 49ers at the MCG. We'll take a look at Gold Coast weather next.
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10: To the weather, partly cloudy with showers today and, as mentioned, very windy. Showers again tomorrow, top of 22. Rainy conditions continuing over the weekend and into next week. At the Seaway right now, it's 16 degrees, but those cool winds are making it feel a lot colder. It only feels like 11 degrees. Keep getting the questions right. 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
2: All right,
3: so people, when you're with your mates or your roommate or whatever, especially boys, you can get competitive and it can be over anything, and then it becomes about winning. Mm-hmm. So it could be about I've got more hats than you.
4: Yep.
3: And then it's like, no, bull, what about this one, this one? That, yeah, but I've got this. And then it gets like, no, I've got more and don't want it back down. Have a listen to this. An argument over spicy enchiladas has turned deadly. Right? Police say 22-year-old and a 25-year-old, they were drinking and making green chili enchiladas when they began arguing over whose was spicier.
4: Oh, my God.
3: My enchiladas is spicier than yours. The dispute escalated into a fight, and then one of them shot the other one.
0: Oh, God.
4: Over it. Yeah, because they've got guns lying around, right?
3: Well, that's what it is. Everyone knows you should not mix spicy enchiladas and guns.
4: That's true.
3: It's a known fact.
4: Was there margaritas with those spicy enchiladas?
3: Well, they were having drinks.
4: Yeah.
3: So
4: tequila made me do it.
3: Next time you have an enchalada, just to check the person you're eating with.
4: They don't have a gun.
3: That's right. Yeah, so you've heard it here first.
4: Or the answer is yes, yours is spicier. Yeah, well done, brother.
3: That might be easier, hey?
4: Well done, mate.
3: Yeah, yours is good.
4: Yeah.
5: Some people collect stats.
6: Your horn.
5: Some collect sneakers.
6: Who cares?
5: Some people collect the dead skin off their feet.
6: Okay, that's gross.

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0: 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And 102 on Hot Tomatoes, Cash Tracks back 7:30 this morning. Listen out for the first track and then all the cash tracks across the day. 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
1: Well, Broncos legend Reece Walsh has had his private phone number leaked online.
2: So someone's
1: obviously leaked it, got it somehow. And then within an hour, he received about 50 phone calls and repeated FaceTimes from strangers who took the number. I'd say a few of them would be hoping that he'd pick up and a few would just be like, let's just see. Is this real?
3: Yeah.
1: You know? So anyway.
3: Curious. Would have you called it, do you think?
1: I think I'd be curious straight up. Mm. Anyway, the Broncos star then posted screenshots of all the calls and he warned the person responsible, if you keep handing out my number, I'll give your number to my 700,000 followers.
3: Right.
1: So, and then can you imagine 700,000 people trying to ring the bloke and tell him he's a tosser for handing out his phone number and ruining the guy's privacy? I mean, he's got kids, all that kind of stuff. Anyway, he did actually answer a few of the FaceTimes that people were calling.
3: Oh, he did.
1: But then they wouldn't put their camera on and they wouldn't reveal themselves. So he also said in the post, if you're going to FaceTime and I pick up, could you at least put your camera on, you donkeys?
3: That's hilarious.
1: So I think it's pretty cool that he tried to answer.
3: Yes.
1: I think if I was him, I would have answered a few as well and just had a little chat. Like I would have used it as a PR moment.
3: Once you know.
1: Well, because I think in my head I'd be like, well, I'm going to have to change my number now.
3: Yes.
1: Like the number's gone dead. I can't use it anymore,
3: it'll be out there everywhere.
1: Yeah.
3: Totally a pain.
1: But I think I'd keep the SIM somewhere and just see who would use it and every now and then, just for fun, pick it up.
3: Put it back in.
1: And just be like, g'day, this is Reece. Yeah, it is, mate. How you going? What do you think of my game on the weekend?
3: Have it as like a burner phone, a fan burner phone.
1: I think I'd have fun with it for sure.
3: Yes.
1: And then all the text messages. You could make a whole Reece Walsh's old phone account Instagram page.
3: I don't think he's got time for that.
1: Well, he's hurt himself. He's in injury at the moment. He's got all the time in the world. Suck it up, Reece, and do what I say. By the way, I'm going to give you a call and tell you.
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1: Summer has messaged us. We used to steal the Gold Coast cutlery at Chiang Mai Thai in Broadbeach back in the day. We frequented there and always took a knife, fork or a spoon. We gained quite the collection.
6: They were nice ones there.
1: They were gold. You know what? It's funny. You know how they have cakeage and corkage? I think they need cutlery-age.
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7: 1029 Hot Tomato Traffic.
8: The M1 is looking pretty good this morning. Just a little slow northbound through Alpacoomera and Pimpama. And southbound is under speed through the Eagleby stretch. Reports of a crash just before the Stapleton exit. Local roads around the Gold Coast are flowing nicely. We'll check it again in 15 minutes. If you do spot anything, call the traffic hotline on 5519 2275.
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8: It's a minute past six. Hi, I'm Lucy Knight. The Gold Coast has been identified as the most exposed area in Australia when it comes to rising sea levels. According to a new report from the Climate Council, our city alone faces $84 billion in projected economic losses this century due to coastal flooding. Climate Councillor Andrew Watkins says we're already seeing the impacts of climate change along the whole coast of Australia.
10: We've already seen about 22 centimetres of sea level rise globally. And when we add the impact of storms and high tides onto that, we are seeing impacts in every state around Australia.
8: The Gold Coast is bracing for huge winds today. The Weather Bureau has issued a warning with swimmers and boaties urged to be aware of choppy conditions off the beach, while the winds will also be making it feel a lot chillier. The Seaway has already recorded gusts of over 50 k's an hour this morning. One of the Gold Coast's oldest churches in the heart of Burleigh Heads is set to be transformed. St John's Anglican Church on Park Lane is facing redevelopment after 100 years. On the site. Several proposals are now under consideration following a six-week campaign, with the church still wanting to maintain a presence on the large site. And hundreds of Gold Coasters are preparing to sleep in their cars to raise money for older women at risk of homelessness. Around 250 people will gather at Robina Town Centre tonight for the Live Like Her Challenge to shine a light on the growing crisis. Funds raised will go towards the Forgotten Women charity to provide housing and support.
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8: To sport, the Bunnies are banking on Latrell Mitchell to bring the X Factor to their NRL finals campaign. South teammate Alex Johnston believes Mitchell has the killer instinct needed for tomorrow's sudden death clash with the Knights.
11: You saw on the weekend the shot that he put on. So that sort of animosity and brutality to the game that we need, and just his aura as well on the pitch, presence that he has.
8: And tennis is set to have a new women's world number one. Alina Rybakina has advanced to the semi-finals of the US Open and will now take the crown from Aryna Sabalenka when rankings are updated after the tournament. The 27-year-old is the first person from Kazakhstan to reach the top of the rankings. Rybakina will now take on the winner of this morning's quarterfinal match, either Mira Andreeva or Coco Gauff. We'll take a look at Gold Coast weather and surf conditions with Tara next.
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8: Some pretty average conditions on the Gold Coast this morning. Not too many waves around with that southeasterly swell hitting about half to just on a metre. And we've got southerly winds already up around 15 to 20 knots, so making for really messy conditions. If you are keen for a paddle, it will be those southern points and bays, the most sized Snapper and D-Bar. And just heading up to that low tide at 1 o'clock with 21 degrees in the water. Have a great morning and I'll check back in a couple of hours.
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8: To the weather, partly cloudy and rainy today. Also very windy, as mentioned, heading for a top of 22 degrees. Showers and 22 again tomorrow, with the rainy conditions hanging around across the weekend and right into next week as well. At the Seaway right now, it is 16 degrees, but it only feels like 11 degrees. 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
15: Oh, coming up, it's quick. Which is probably no surprise, but I'm going to talk about deep thought.
8: Okay.
15: A deep thought. It's Ooh. Just like pretty much one sentence, but you go, yeah, I know. 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
15: Yeah.
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8: A bit early for it, but okay.
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0: Kaylee and Emily Jade. 102.9 Hot Tomato and Hot Tomato's Cash Jack's back 7:30 this morning. We will give you the first cash jack. 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
1: This is just a thought, and it's a deep thought, right?
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1: Now, everyone has a right to have a baby.
2: Yes. Well, okay.
1: It's kind of wild that anyone can make a baby, but you need a permit to build a shed.
2: Okay, say it one more time.
1: It's wild that anyone can make a baby,
2: mm-hmm.
1: yet you need a permit mm-hmm. to make a shed.
2: Yes.
1: It's a deep thinker, right?
2: Yes.
1: Like, maybe we should bring in permits.
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4: It's a little slow northbound through Albuquerque and Pimpama, but southbound is flowing very nicely and local roads are also looking good. We'll check it again in about 15 minutes, so if you do spot anything, call the traffic hotline 5519-2275. Very windy, cool and wet this morning, top of 22 degrees. At the Seaway right now at 16.
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0: It's Kaylee and Emily Jade, 102.9 Hot Tomato. How about this for a Thursday? Today, Apple is dropping all the details of the brand new iPhone range. And after 8:30, we've got your chance to win one of the first to arrive on the Gold Coast.
1: Oh.
0: How about that?
2: I've got something to do at 8:30, so I'll just go outside of the studio a bit and,
0: Emily.
1: Who's going to do the show? Because I'm going at 7.
2: It'll take you that long to work out how to ring the hotline to try and win the phone.
1: Hey, don't worry. No, I was going to the shop. I'm lining up.
2: I want to win it. Hey, look, while we're talking about phones, you would have seen this yesterday, the day before. Australian government has released a draft of its digital duty of care laws.
1: Here we go.
2: That's going to require platforms like Instagram, Facebook and TikTok to give users a clear choice between an algorithm feed or a following feed. So back to the old days where it was just the people that we knew.
1: Yeah.
2: So it means your posts will be from people and creators you have deliberately chosen to follow. And the government says the idea is user choice. It's not going to ban the algorithms. It is just so that it will be easier for you to follow who you want to follow. So this is what our Prime Minister said.
3: We're acting on algorithms with a landmark initiative. My feed, my way. It's about putting choice back into the hands of Australians online. We will require platforms to protect children from harmful content. We'll require social media platforms to provide user empowerment tools that give people over the age of 16 genuine and enduring choice about what they see in their feeds. My government is determined to make sure that people are in control.
2: Now, personally, I do like this. I mourn for the old days of Instagram because the way my brain used to work is you used to open up your Facebook and your Instagram. It would only be the people you knew. It was all in chronological order and there was an end point to it. Once you reached the end of what your friends had posted that day, it would say, this is the end. And so you could just close your phone and go to bed. Now it's never ending. Here's the thing, though. Instagram already allows you to do that. So it'd be nice to see the Snapchats and the TikToks do this as well. But if you don't know how to already do this, I just want to quickly share how you do it, okay?
1: Yeah, sure.
2: So you
1: I'll get you to show me later.
2: Too. I will. It's a game changer. So you open Instagram, you go to just the opening page, the home page. Jake, you're doing it right now. Mm-hmm. I can see that. So at the top, you'll see the little Instagram sign logo. You tap on that and then it comes up following. Tap following and that is only the people you follow in chronological order, okay? So it's only the accounts you follow. It is that simple. The problem is, though, is you have to do it every single time you open Instagram. And so that's what the government wants to change, that when you tap following.
1: So you can lock it in.
2: It's locked in and you don't have to do it every single time because you forget and then you open and then you get back into doom scrolling again.
1: I wonder how often Elbo's on Instagram.
2: Yeah, and if he's doing that himself.
1: Yeah, because he's scrolling.
2: Yeah, look. Is it not working
0: you
2: for you?
0: Still do you get ads? I've just got a ad pop up. But other than that, it's all people I follow.
2: Yeah, you're going to get ads and all that kind of stuff. They have to monetize the platform. The only problem is that I've been trying to do it over the last 2 days to remind myself that I do this. And my friends, can you step up your game? You're being boring. I want to go back to seeing strangers stacking their fridge nicely.
1: Yeah. Some fright scares and stuff like that.
2: AI
0: videos of
2: Erling
0: Haaland. 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

1029 Hot Tomato. It is Gailey and Emily Jade and Hot Tomato's Cash Tracks. We're kicking back off at 7:30 this morning. Make sure you're writing down all the cash tracks across the day. And they're each worth $100. And if you can get all of them correct, there's varying amounts across each day. If you get all of them correct with Moira and Big Trev this afternoon, you could win $1,000 in your back pocket. We're kicking it off at 7:30 this morning. I ain't never stopping.

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7: The M1 is flowing very nicely this morning. No dramas to report on across the Gold Coast. Further north, it is a little slow through Yatala and then also Tanimera to Slacks Creek. Local roads around the coast are flowing nicely. No dramas. We'll check it again in about 15 minutes. If you do spot anything, call the traffic hotline 5519 2275.
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7: It's 6:30. Hi, I'm Lucy Knight. More than 32,000 Gold Coast properties are at risk of coastal flooding. That's according to a new report from the Climate Council, which has found the Gold Coast is the most exposed area in Australia to rising sea levels. Hotspot areas include Mermaid Beach, Runaway Bay and Paradise Point. Australia's first ever dual shift school is a step closer to opening right here on the Gold Coast. Village Yard Christian School in Mudjeraba will offer more flexible options for families with two different time slots for parents to choose from to send their kids to. The low-fee private school has just named its deputy principal ahead of classes kicking off next year. One of Queensland's Olympic host cities might need to get a wriggle on when it comes to building more accommodation ahead of Brisbane 2032. New forecasts are predicting a significant shortfall of rooms in Rockhampton. The region reportedly has around 5,000 beds available. Only a third of that would be needed for visiting spectators. Apple is bringing back a version of the old flip phone, kind of. The tech giant has unveiled its new range of iPhones, which includes a foldable model called Duo. It's just one of the products introduced by Apple's new CEO, John Ternus, who took over at the start of the month.
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7: 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San Francisco's tight end has been inspired by the NRL star's fight against M&D and wants to break out a bow and arrow celebration, but he admits it might land him in trouble.
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7: To the weather, rainy and windy across the coast today, top of 22 degrees, showers and 22 again tomorrow. More showers forecast over the weekend and into next week. Out the seaway right now, it's 16 degrees, but those winds are cooling things down. It only feels like 11 degrees. Keep getting the questions right. 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

0: All right, coming up, we want to talk about the parking issue around different parts of the Gold Coast, all to do with the tram. So we'll have a look at that.
1: All right, that's coming up next.
2: It's annoyed you.
0: Yeah. Has annoyed me. Doesn't it annoy anyone else?
1: Well, I don't live near there, so
2: yeah. I can park whenever I want, however long I want.
1: Yeah.
0: Well, it's annoyed me because from what I've seen and from what I've read, it's a little bit too much. And in all the built-up areas, it looks like it's going to happen.
1: All right.
0: So it's not just in Burleigh, by the way.
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0: Bailey and Emily Jade on 102.9 Hot Tomato. Hot Tomato's Cash Tracks back 7:30 this morning. We've had three winners already, Monday, Tuesday and Wednesday. And all three winners have got all the cash tracks. This is Melissa in Pippamar yesterday.
1: Justin Bieber, go. And Ella Langley, I'll be her.
2: You've named all eight, which means you've got the $1,000, Marissa. Yeah. Congratulations.
1: Oh, thank you, Morgan.
0: How good is that? Three people, three winners, $3,000 only to local Gold Coasters, and Cash Tracks kicks off again today at 7:30.
3: Just touching on the parking, now with the tram, which is awesome, it's going down to Burleigh. A lot of people starting to use it more often. That way you can party, have a few drinks and just go down the tram line. Not that you have to, that's the only reason why you should be using our public transport.
4: I think it's the Gold Coast.
0: Top three.
4: I think it's okay to say it is.
3: It's a pretty, like,
4: it is what it is.
3: So many more people going, I can go out and have a drink now.
4: I've got mates that have never gone on the tram before and are now like, hey, do you want to go to Burleigh and get faced? Yes. Yes, yeah, is the answer.
3: Don't have to worry about parking. But there's a lot of people obviously live in these areas because they're built up areas. And my issue is, just from what I can see, is even down in Burleigh, I just feel for people that have got, they're in high residential areas, right? So not just houses, you might have a lot of high rises or blocks of flats, even back from the beach a tiny bit, you've got flats and units and that sort of thing, where with your lease, you might have three people in your unit, but you've only got one garage and one parking space. Mm. So that's two extra cars, right?
4: It is a Gold Coast problem.
3: Yeah, so
4: for
3: they have to park somewhere on the street, mm-hmm, and, you know, in the rain they might have to walk. So it's already a bit of a burden, right? Mm-hmm. And now all of a sudden, because of the tram, there's built up areas, there's going to be more parking signs where you're only allowed to park in the area for 3 hours. Mm. And then those residents are panicking because they're saying, you know, if, just say you're a night shift worker and you get home and you're asleep during the day and you've had to park your car, you're not going to necessarily have to wake up to move your car. And that's just one example, but you should be able to park where you live.
4: Will you apply for a permit? Because I know
3: there are permits.
4: I was going to say, in Brisbane, there's a similar problem. And when I was living there, I had to apply for a permit to park out the front of my house.
3: Well, there's a mad rush for permits now. And the problem is, but the good news is, thank you, you just showed me a video, that there's a push from Councillor Martin and certain groups and people that have actually been pushing back to the extensive side of council, and they're reviewing it a little bit. Mm-hmm. I don't think they're reviewing the rollout rather than reviewing whether they're going to do it or not. Mm. I kind of don't do it as much. Like, I think more about it, like, how far back are you going to go? Because I think there's areas that are away from the beach and away from the tram that probably don't need it.
4: Mm-hmm. Okay.
3: And I think they're just doing it.
4: But they definitely need it. They definitely need it one or two streets from the tram. Otherwise, people will park where residents normally park. So a residence permit is the answer for all of those areas so that they can park.
3: Yeah, even they're going to find it hard to get parks in that area as well.
4: Oh, they'll find it hard to get parks, but at least they'll have a permit and be able to park longer than 3 hours.
3: They've got a right to do it.
4: So they won't get towed and they won't get fined.
3: So is this affecting you? Like, I know people are starting to rush. They've said don't panic about getting your permit, not having your permit back, because they're going to be holding it up. You can't get fined until all the signs are up.
5: Which
3: so that's
5: take a while.
3: It is going to take a while. So you get a bit longer, but are you getting affected by these parking changes? Like, are you starting to worry about, well, where am I going to go? What are we going to do?
0: Yep, give us a call 55-71-1029. 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
7: We've got some delays southbound around the Helensvale stretch and also around the Gavin exit. Also reports of a crash eastbound on Smith Street just near the M1 there. Northbound is flowing very nicely. A little slow through Pimpama and Ormo, but really not too bad. Local roads are looking good as well. We'll check it again in 15 minutes. If you do spot anything, call the traffic hotline 5519 2275. Gold Coast weather today, rainy and windy, top of 22 at the Seaway right now at 16.
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0: 1029 Hot Tomato, Gailey and Emily Jade's Double Nothing Kids Edition is coming up after 7 o'clock this morning. Kids, if you keep getting questions right, we'll keep doubling your money. We even give you the first question.
1: Hi, I'm Jacob. I'm from Eleonora. And my question is, in 2018, who won the FIFA World Cup?
0: 2018, who won the FIFA World Cup? That's the first question this morning. Yes. They're like cheese and wine.
2: Who was it again?
3: France.
0: France!
3: If the kid doesn't ring up and say it like that, we're not moving on.
2: That's right. We've got to do it like France! We're talking about parking in the areas where the tram's going to primarily. But the signs are going up that a lot of the areas around it is going to be three-hour parking. And it's put a lot of pressure on the residents, and a lot of residents not happy for it. Permits are going to be available, but it's such a quick and big rollout. People are worried about having their permits in time before, you know, they don't want to be fined and all of those sorts of things. So we're looking at that. We've got Steve from Bigger Waters on the line. What do you think about the parking situation there, Steve?
4: Oh, the parking situation, guys, on the Gold Coast is absolutely abhorrent. There's so many empty motorhomes parked inside streets. There's so many empty boat trailers just parked inside streets. People have got to walk kilometres to get to their own homes. Well, it's ridiculous. Surely council can find out who owns these empty boat trailers and get them to move on. Or it's ridiculous.
3: Well, with this parking and needing permits, that's two spaces they're taking up if they've got
2: need a permit for your trailer.
3: Yeah, and they certainly probably won't give one to a trailer, would they?
2: I don't think so, no.
3: So it might actually be the answer for those sorts of problems, Steve.
4: Well, they've got to do something. There's more people coming to this, to the Gold Coast and to Queensland as a whole. They're building, but they're not doing any provisions for parking for even people that live in the streets. Like, I live in Bigger Waters. We're going to park nearly a kilometre from our house.
3: Oh, wow.
2: Yeah. Why is that in Bigger Waters? Yeah, why in Bigger Waters, mate? Is it because of all these trailers?
4: Well, I reckon there'd be at least 15 to 20 empty boat trailers in our street, empty motorhomes parked in parking bays, people living in their cars in Bigger Waters.
0: Yeah, right.
3: Jeez. Wow, okay.
2: All right, well, I didn't know that was happening, Steve.
3: No.
2: It makes me almost want to go to Bigger Waters and just see it all.
3: Yeah.
2: Yeah, good on you, mate. Thanks for calling. Thanks, hopefully, Steve. That can get sorted. It's a little bit of a different problem, but it's parking nevertheless. We've got Merv from Upper Coomera. Hello, Merv.
5: Good morning, Gailey and Emily Jade.
2: You got something on parking for us?
5: Yeah, personally, I haven't found a problem. Every time I drive down from Broadbeach all the way down to Burley, I think they've made extra parks. Every time there's one of those red lights, I seem to be parking everywhere.
2: You just can't leave your car, Merv. That's the only problem.
5: Yeah, that's just how I count it anyway.
3: Thank you, Merv.
2: Good on you, Merv. Nice gear.
3: This is Merv from Assembly Magic, who we had on for Kickstart Club.
2: Oh, there you go, Merv. Yeah. All right, good to see you.
3: Yeah, the chocolates are still going strong, Merv.
2: That's
3: Thank
2: true.
3: You.
2: Well done.
5: Oh, yeah. Have a good day, guys.
2: Thanks, see you, mate. Bye. Yeah, the chocolate currency. Now we've got Luke from Eleonora. What do you think about the parking situation in general on the Gold Coast and now also with the new light rail happening?
6: Hey, good morning, legends. Look, my son went to the Titans game the other day and ended up with a $172 fine for parking on the grass where there was probably another 200 people also parked. There's just not enough parking for those Titans games, and the tram does not go to the Titans games. The Suns game's cool, you get the tram all the way there. But the Titans games, it's a bit of a struggle getting a park, and there was probably 200 cars parked. So when Tommy's little car with the cameras drove past, they would have made a monster that day.
2: Right. Well, hang on. How do they get to the Suns games?
3: How do you get a tram to the Suns?
6: Well, you can get a tram. Well, it's a lot closer from the tram station than the Rabina one, if you know what I mean.
0: The train station.
3: Do you mean train, not tram?
6: Yeah, sorry. Yeah, sorry.
0: The heavy rail.
6: The heavy rail.
3: Yes, yes.
6: It is close for the heavy rail for the Titans, but if you're getting a tram from Burley and then trying to get to the Titans games, it can be a bit of a struggle. So he drove, like a lot of people do, parked on the mediums, well, parked on the grass where there's about another 200 cars. He thought it'd be okay. But he learned a lesson. Mm-hmm. Well, more so I did. I'll be paying the $172 fine.
3: Correct, yeah. You will.
2: Isn't it funny how it kicks back to parents?
3: Park at Robina Town Centre.
2: Oh, you didn't say that.
3: I didn't say that anyway.
2: No, you didn't say that. You did, but you didn't. You shouldn't have. Yeah. No, you're banned from there. You can't do that sleep
3: out. I can't sleep out there tonight.
2: You're gone. Actually, you're going to be parking there for 24 hours. Hey, everyone, can you please tow a white Tesla with her in it? I want her in the impound.
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0: 1029 Hot Tomato Traffic.
10: We've got Patrick Lays southbound, Coomera through to Helensvale and a little slow around the Smith Street exit as well. After that, though, it is flowing freely. Northbound also looking really clear. Further north is just under speed in that usual Tanimera Slacks Creek stretch. No dramas on our local roads. If you do spot anything, though, call the traffic hotline 5519 2275. We'll check it again in about 15 minutes.
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10: It's a minute past seven. Hi, I'm Lucy Knight. The Gold Coast is facing economic losses of more than $80 billion this century due to coastal flooding. A new Climate Council report has identified our city as the most exposed area in Australia when it comes to rising sea levels. And alarmingly, Climate Councillor Andrew Watkins says the figure could actually be a lot worse.
13: We're using a middle-of-the-road scenario and we're being fairly conservative with how we value assets and property at the coast. So ultimately, these are numbers at the lower end of what's possible.
10: It's set to be very gusty across the Gold Coast today with a wind warning in place. The Seaway has already recorded gusts as high as 50 k's an hour this morning. The winds will also make the weather feel quite a lot chillier than forecast. A Gold Coast man has become an overnight multi-millionaire after taking the top prize in an Oz Lotto. The Main Beach dad has scored $8 million, finding out the life-changing news on his birthday. He says it'll be a huge help to his family after some troubles with his health. And a simple question can have a real impact this national Are You OK Day. We're being encouraged to stay connected and reach out to loved ones when they're on our minds, even if we're worried about saying the wrong thing or aren't sure how to help. Spokesperson Lachlan Searle says one question can make a difference.
14: Asking Are You OK is always important. This year's been difficult. A lot of people are struggling, cost of living, relationship issues, loneliness. And we know that one in three people underestimate the power of asking Are You OK? But we also know that when it's asked genuinely, it works.
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10: To sport, North Queensland is looking to strike against a vulnerable Sharks outfit in Saturday's elimination final. Cronulla has lost four of its past five games and won four of its past 15 finals. Cowboys coach Todd Payton hopes a return to September footy can ignite his squad.
15: Oh, there's excitement. Yeah, it's what an opportunity for us to go down there this week and really, you know, play some of our best footy for the season.
10: Coco Gauff has just surged into the US Open semi-finals with a three-set win over Mira Andreeva. The American star will now take on Elena Rybakina, who's set to become the world number one, all after also advancing to the semis overnight. She'll take the crown from Aryna Sabalenka, who's held the title since 2024. We'll check the latest Gold Coast weather next.
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10: To the weather, as mentioned, it's going to be very windy today and rainy, quite cold as well, heading for a top of 22. Showers tomorrow and 22 again. More rain forecast over the weekend and into next week. At the Seaway right now, it's 17 degrees, but it does only feel like 12 degrees due to those winds. The money is in our music with 1029 Hot Tomatoes $10,000 cash tracks. 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Scaly and Emily Jade will play the first cash track at 7:30 this morning.
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21: It's the Thursday edition of Kids Double or Nothing. So kids, if you want some cash, grab some. You can spend up big. I mean, it's actually a bit cooler today and a bit windy today, so buy something maybe that you could use indoors.
22: Yes, or buy an umbrella and go outside and have some fun like we used to in
21: do
22: the
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21: Air, get air.
22: Yeah, pretend you're Mary Poppins.
21: Where's Emily? Oh, she's over two houses down, but she better not drop there. Pitbull in that house.
22: Yeah. Mary Poppins single-handedly breaking arms and legs all over the world as kids tried to jump off the roof with an umbrella.
21: That's so true. Hey, kids, this is a lot of fun. Get on the phone now. Yeah. Try and win some cash.
23: Here's the first question this morning.
24: 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And my question is, in 2018, who won the FIFA World Cup?
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0: on at 29 Hot Tomato. Gailey and Emily Jade at 10 minutes past 7 on your Thursday morning. Gailey, coming up in the next 10 minutes, what have you got for us?
1: Oh, we're catching up with Kane Eckstein. 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
1: 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And even to the extent where I think he's gone, I won't go inland. I'll keep with the coast. Because it's quicker, but it means that he might have to climb cliffs.
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2: Okay, I thought you were going to say drink at the bar.
1: Same. I totally just sit there and watch in the bar. No, I totally get it. Do you think, Lauren, you'll eventually go from skiing to snowboarding like your parents? Lauren?
2: You still there, sweetheart?
6: Sure. Pardon?
2: You are, please.
1: Do you think you'll eventually snowboard?
6: No,
1: you don't want to. Okay.
2: Don't go to the dark side.
0: All right. Lauren, you've got 5 seconds to answer each question. We must take your first answer. If you keep getting questions right, we'll keep doubling your money. You can take it any time. But if you get a question wrong, you lose it all. And no help from anyone in the background. Got to answer all the questions on your own, okay?
6: Mm-hmm.
2: All right, here we go. For $5, Jacob, who's 9 from Eleanora, asked this question. In 2018... who won the FIFA World Cup?
6: Argentina.
5: Nothing.
2: No, darling. It was France! It really pays to listen to us a little bit before 7 because we always give the answer away. It was a hard question, but for everyone else listening, we always give the answer away a little bit before 7.
0: Okay? Argentina won, but in 2022.
2: Yeah.
0: It must have been.
1: Yeah.
2: Okay.
0: By my maths.
1: This was 2018. So.
2: Yeah.
1: Lauren, Lauren, because you got a really tricky one today.
2: Yeah.
1: Never mind. We were handing out the answer. Can you stick?

0: Stick around and ask the first question, please.
1: Sure.
0: Great. Thanks, Lauren.
2: Hang on the line and Mon will sort you out. And Gaylene, Emily Jade's Double or Nothing. We'll be back 7 o'clock tomorrow morning for your Friday.
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4: 1029 Hot Tomato Traffic.
5: The M1 is a little slow, Coomera through to Mullindina. Northbound is nice and clear through the Gold Coast though, and local roads are also flowing well. If you do spot anything though, call the traffic hotline 5519 2275. We'll check it again in about 15 minutes. Gold Coast weather today, rainy and windy. Top of 22 at the Seaway right now at 17.
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0: Gailey and Emily Jade on 102.9 Hot Tomato. And today, Apple is dropping all the details of the brand new iPhone range. And in about an hour's time, we've got your chance to win one of the first to arrive on the Gold Coast. 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
1: Sometimes it's someone else's turn to talk. 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
3: Welcome to the show.
4: Well, we have Kane Eckstein on the line. He's adventuring, walking all the way down to Sydney just to try and catch a flight that he'd already booked. A big challenge for himself, and we've got him ready to go. G'day, mate. How are you going?
5: Good. How are you?
4: All right. Now, so how many days in are you now?
5: This is four days. Yeah. So
4: day four. Well,
5: it's
4: let's...
5: Only, it's a good amount. I kind of like, I don't know, maybe a quarter, a bit over a quarter of the way there.
6: And yeah. How are you feeling? Are you regretting your decision?
5: No, I feel all right. Like, my left foot's a bit sore. I don't know if it's, like, from the impact on the ground or, like, from the pressure of my laces and stuff, but, like, I'm taking the scenic route, not going inland. You cut off heaps of distance, but it's just all along the beach and around headlands, but, like, legit climbing the rocks around the headlands. Like, Burley Point for 15K, like, all up with all the headlands. Like, I was, like, full-on rock climbing.
6: Who's with you?
5: Just by myself.
4: We saw the Instagram post and you were saying you've just always wanted to do it. It was just like something you were curious about. And then you've decided to do it. What other reasons are there? Is it just a challenge that you've set yourself?
5: Yeah, I don't know. I think it's like, it's something that I'd watch. Like if someone else was doing it, I'd sort of wake up in the morning and watch the updates and stuff. So I just like the aspect. Like a lot of people can run 70, 80K a day or whatever. But this is obviously like that, like running on the beach, running over the rocks, like just... It's like an adventure kind of thing. You know, book a flight and you got to just make the flight. And I like the idea of you're flying back on the plane wearing the same socks that you started in. When you get into a place, like, you have a shower, the first thing you want to do is have a shower, but then you've got no clothes to wear to go get food because your clothes are all dirty and you're clean. But then you kind of like, and then you can't wash your clothes because then they'll be wet. So you got to, like, work it out. Because I've only got one set of, you know, shorts, undies, socks, whatever.
4: But as the trip goes on, you're going to be pongier and pongier to sit with when you're eating.
5: Yeah, well, last night was the first night because yesterday was like a brutal day. It was like, I went through like a bit, it was like a cyclone at one stage. It was like the strongest headwind ever. So I got pretty filthy after that. So I just washed it in the sink with some like body wash.
4: Now, what happens if you make the flight but then it's delayed? That's going to be annoying.
5: Yeah, I don't know. If I make the flight, it can be delayed. I'll have a beer. I'll have probably four beers.
6: You decided to just do this. There's no charity attached, nothing. It's just you've just decided to do it.
5: Yeah, I just sort of wanted to do it, obviously. But if I can do it, then you've got to, like, make the most of, like, the sort of opportunity you've got, the platform you've got. And if I did something that I could raise money, I wanted to give it to that vet clinic. I think they're called, like, Veterinary Specialist Service in Carrara. They were just really, really good, and obviously my dog passed away, and I wanted to sort of raise money and give it to them, and then they can sort of choose families or people that sort of can't afford surgery. Because I remember just thinking a lot of people would probably just, if they can't afford surgery, they'll just put their pets down, and it was just so expensive. I remember like how expensive obviously our surgeries are. And then, yeah, so that's what I wanted to do, and so I sort of posted, I tried to raise some money for that, and at the end of the year, I just give it to that vet and they can sort of like choose who they want to give it to.
4: Good on you. Well, if ever you're in an ultra marathon, I'm putting my money on you, that's for sure.
5: No worries, thanks.
4: Might be next. All right, well, we might check in again before you get there, mate, and then if not beforehand, we'll get you when you're on the flight back.
5: Easy as, no worries. Sounds good. Yeah. Thanks for the support.
4: No worries. Take care, mate. Good luck.
5: All right, will do. Thank you. See ya.
1: Never stopping. This morning at 9, we've put a Teams meeting in the calendar of the entire Hot Tomato sales team, so they'll have no idea we're not playing any of the commercials they've sold. Sorry, not sorry. Boom, pow.

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5: 1029 Hot Tomato Traffic.
6: The M1 is looking pretty good this morning. Just some minor delays southbound Coomera through to Arundel, but northbound is flowing nicely. Just heavy at that Gavin off ramp, but that's pretty usual for this time of morning. Everything else across the Gold Coast is flowing well. We'll check it again in about 15 minutes. If you do spot anything else, call the traffic hotline 5519 2275.
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6: It's 7:31. Hi, I'm Lucy Knight. An alarming new climate change report has revealed the risk Gold Coasters face due to rising sea levels. More than 32,000 properties are at risk of coastal flooding, according to the Climate Council, with Runaway Bay, Paradise Point, Mermaid Beach and Palm Beach some of the most vulnerable areas identified. The Gold Coast is the most exposed area in the whole country to rising sea levels. A church that's operated in the heart of Burleigh Heads for a century is facing redevelopment. Several proposals are now under consideration following a six-week campaign to transform the home of St John's Anglican Church on Park Lane. The church wants to maintain a presence on the large site. Hundreds of Gold Coasters are gathering at Robina Town Centre tonight for the Live Like Her Challenge. The event will see 250 participants sleep in their cars to help shine a light on the growing number of older women facing homelessness. Funds raised will go towards the Forgotten Women charity, working to provide housing and support for at-risk women over 55. And Apple has unveiled its newest generation of iPhones, including a foldable model. The iPhone Duo is said to be released next month and will set Aussie customers back a whopping $3,500. The phone opens up to a 7.6-inch display, the largest ever on an iPhone.
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6: To sport, the LA Rams have touched down in Melbourne this morning, just 24 hours out from the historic NFL clash at the MCG. Around 100,000 people will pack out the stadium to watch the Rams take on the 49ers. Manly is set for a major coaching staff shake-up, with three key figures leaving the club. Head of football Peter Gentle and coaching development manager Aaron Greaves have been shown the door, while New South Wales Cup coach Brett Kimmerley has also finished up. 12 players are also set to leave the Sea Eagles ahead of the 2027 season. We'll take a look at Gold Coast weather next.
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6: To the weather. partly cloudy with some showers and very windy across the coast today. Showers and 22 again tomorrow with the rainy conditions lingering over the weekend. At the Seaway right now it's 17 degrees but only feels like 11 degrees due to those strong winds. 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
6: Alrighty.
8: Yes, thanks to Victory Auto Group. Good on you guys.
6: Yep. Now, how did
8: Victor
6: we go yesterday?
9: Well, we had Marissa from Pimpama, and she won $1,000.
10: Justin Bieber, Go, and Ella Langley, I'll Be Her.
11: You've named all eight, which means you've got the $1,000, Marissa. Yeah. Congratulations.
10: Oh, thank you, my baby.
6: Goodness. She had to work hard yesterday. Eight songs to listen out
8: for. Yeah, yeah. Well, that's how it pays, though. Mm-hmm. And you're hitting and listening to great music.
6: Absolutely.
9: How could you lose?
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9: Three winners, $3,000.
6: Okay.
9: There you go.
6: Sorry, Vic.
8: Well, they're well trained, aren't they?
6: They are.
9: Here's today's first song. Make sure you write this one down, a title and artist and all other cash tracks across the day. You could win $1,000 with Moira and Big Trev the Savo. Today's first song, G Flip.
6: Yep.
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8: Yep.
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0: 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Gailey and Emily Jade's Double or Nothing adults version is at 8 o'clock this morning. It is Theme Thursday today. The theme is music, of course, with cash tracks going on. We've had a cash track already this morning. Write down Bet on Fire, G Flip. That's your first one. That's worth $100.
1: And there might be another one soon.
2: Just saying.
1: It's a big day today. Okay, I want to ask the question, what's sexy to you, and keep it PC, kids in the car. But the reason why I'm bringing it up is the other day we shared a story, you shared a story, Gailey, about a woman who's in trouble for filming herself stacking shelves at Coles sexily and then putting it onto a website that people pay to look at, if you are getting what I'm putting down. And we were having a laugh about, like, why people are into weird sexy.
2: Well, like, the other thing is, like, how many sexy moves can you do in Coles?
1: I used to pack shovels at Coles for, like, to put myself through university.
2: Yeah.
1: And it was, like, hard work. I was fit because, you know, they'd have to shut the store in those days.
2: Yeah, and you'd have
1: to go
2: for
1: it. And then we'd roll the pallets in, and then it would always be like, you know, you're timed and race and get it all finished and whatnot. There was no time for sexy is all I'm saying.
2: Mm.
1: But if there had have been, I wouldn't have liked a bit. I would have liked a bit of extra money to put myself through uni.
2: But you need time to get the right angle because you can go from sexy to ick very quickly.
1: Yeah, it's almost like that sort of Legally Blonde bend and snap.
2: Yeah.
1: Bend and snap with the cans of baked beans.
2: of all the things, yeah. If you're going to get paid for it, you've got to be in the fruit section.
1: I'm packing the cantaloupes. Here we go. Anyway.
2: Yeah.
1: So I thought there's got to be people out there that think weird things are sexy. So I want to ask what's sexy to you. And then there's another reason why I'm asking it is because the other day my husband was cleaning up after dinner and packing the dishwasher and the kids and I were still sitting sort of finishing and having a chat. And I looked up and I said, kids, see what your dad's doing there? That is so sexy to mummy. And they're like, ew, that's gross. And I'm like, no, that's really sexy. Good on you, honey. Wink, wink. You keep cleaning over there. You keep stacking the dishwasher.
2: Did he get all encouraged?
1: Oh my God.
2: Did he go above and beyond?
1: Mate, he got that spray and wipe out.
2: He went overboard.
1: In his head, I'm sure Pony was playing. Dun, dun, bit of Genuine. Anyway, it worked is all I'm saying.
2: Did you then go and say it's even better when you see a man with a vacuum cleaner?
1: I did. I may have said, and there's a load of washing that needs to be folded. Turn me on, honey. So I just want to open up the phones and ask the question, what is sexy to you? Random weird stuff.
0: Yeah. Normal, non-sexual things that are sexy.
1: Well, but they seem to be. Mm. Okay, Lucy's
3: going. I've got a really weird one.
0: All right.
3: So my husband is in the medical field and he jokingly checks my pulse on my arm sometimes. And I'm like, oh, my God, he's so hot, saving my life.
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4: hot tomato traffic.
3: The M1 is under speed, Coomera through to Arundel, also a little delayed through the Carrara stretch. Northbound, it's running nice and clear, no dramas until you hit Logan Home. It's a little slow through to Slats Creek. Local roads, we've got those usual delays starting to build Brisbane Road both directions. But apart from that, no major issues. We'll check it again in about 15 minutes. If you do spot anything else, call the traffic hotline 5519-2275. Gold Coast weather today, very rainy and windy. Top of 22 at the Seaway right now, it's 17.
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0: Bailey and Emily Jade, and that was a 102.9 Hot Tomato Cash track. Write it down. It's worth $100. Messy by Lola Young.
1: Okay.
0: Messy, Lola Young. Write that down. M-E-S-S-Y, not to be confused with Lionel Messi. That's something different.
2: Oh, what would his song sound like?
0: Like that.
1: World Cup.
2: And not too messy.
1: FYI, two songs in 1 hour, so $200 you could have just won from us. Thank you very much.
2: Yeah, more cha-ching.
1: Now, we are talking about what's sexy to you off the back of the woman that's in trouble for filming herself trying to sexily pack shelves at Coles. Mm-hmm. She's making money from it. And I'm like, there are some people, feet now packing Coles. What weird things are sexy to you? So that's what we're asking the question. But keeping it PC, please, Gold Coast. Mm. So we've got Sue from Clear Island Waters. What is sexy to you?
3: All right, keeping it PC, it's the cologne that they wear. So you can smell them before you can see them, and that's really sexy.
1: I agree. There used to be one, I think, I don't know if people still wear it. Is it Jupe or Yope? Do you remember that one?
2: Yep.
3: And it had, the male torso.
1: Yeah.
3: Jean-Paul Cartier.
1: That one's a good one too. The Jupe or Yope one is like pink, and I could smell it a mile away, and I'd just be like, oh.
2: The only problem is I'm just going to ask you a question here. Who was wearing that one?
1: Oh, I don't know. Shrek could have walked in and I'd be like, hey, how you doing?
2: It's funny with smell, though, isn't it?
1: And I get sued completely.
2: Yeah, yeah, right. Now, Rebecca from Wurrungri, what about you? What's the little, what you think is non-sexy but really sexy to you?
4: My husband doing the ironing.
1: Yep.
2: Really?
4: 100%.
2: And what is it about that, though? Is it just because he's contributing or, like, what is it that makes that clicks and makes you think, oh, this is cool?
4: I think because it just he's independent, you know, it's, you know, equal, you know, ownership of the housework, that sort of thing. Mm-hmm. But before we lived together, he used to send me selfies of him doing the ironing, you know, and I thought that was pretty hot.
2: So that's a good way of actually getting yourself in further to a long-term relationship. Look what I can do.
1: Instead of nudes, he's sending you pictures of ironing. I'm just
4: exactly.
1: saying.
4: Exactly.
1: Listen up, guys. We don't need those pics.
2: Mm.
1: We need ironing pics.
2: Iron pics.
1: And iron pics also don't mean that, okay?
2: Yes, no, they don't.
1: Let's go to Megan in Upper Coomera. What's sexy to you?
5: Well, it's actually my husband thinks that my yellow cardigan is the sexiest thing I wear.
1: Explain the cardigan to us, please. I mean, cardigan doesn't go with sexy unless you're going for, what, the librarian look or something?
5: Oh, I guess. It's just a little fluffy cardigan. Like, it's with buttons down the front, like, not lingerie, not a little dress. It's the yellow cardigan and things get wild.
2: I think everyone's going to go out and look for one. Have you had it a long time? Where'd you get it, Megan?
1: Yeah, asking for a friend.
5: I have had it forever.
1: Oh.
5: But, yeah, I don't know. It's just maybe it's because it's soft and fluffy. I don't know.
1: Okay.
2: That's the cardigan, right?
1: Stop. I think Megan needs to go to.
2: Yeah.
1: Yeah, she's got to win the prize.
2: Everyone's going to buy a cardigan now.
1: Yeah. 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
0: Yes.
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1: 1029 Hot Tomato Traffic.
7: It's looking particularly heavy eastbound Brisbane Road at the moment from Arundel Drive to Pine Bridge Road. M1 is under speed, Primra southbound to Gavin and a little patchy through Carrara. Northbound is flowing very nicely. It is clear all the way through until you hit Logan Home. There's some dramas at the moment in Tanimura where there has been a crash. We'll check it again in about 15 minutes. If you do spot anything else, call the traffic hotline 5519 2275.
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7: It's a minute past 8. Hi, I'm Lucy Knight. A new climate report has identified the Gold Coast as the most vulnerable area in Australia to coastal flooding. Our city is facing economic losses of $84 billion this century due to rising sea levels. Climate Councillor Andrew Watkins says the report has found more than 32,000 properties along the Gold Coast are at risk.
10: Sea level rise is gradually going to lift that water up, making them more and more vulnerable to those big extreme water level events. And really, on our soft and low coastlines around much of Australia, that puts a lot of housing, infrastructure and assets at risk.
7: Meantime, a severe weather system is lashing the coast this morning, triggering a strong wind warning for the city. Residents are being told to batten down the hatches, while boaties are being urged to take extra care, with swells expected to reach up to 3 metres. A wind gust of 52 k's an hour has already been recorded at the Seaway. More than 200 Gold Coasters are preparing to sleep in their cars tonight to help shine a light on the fastest growing homeless population in Australia, women over 55. Participants of the Live Like Her Challenge will gather at Robina Town Centre to raise funds for the Forgotten Women Charity. Charity CEO Teresa Reid says the Gold Coast is one of the hardest hit areas.
11: Even though I talk about women over 55, the average age of the ladies that we're helping at the moment is actually 72. So it's quite an older cohort that are currently living in their cars or couch surfing with family and friends and essentially just don't have enough financial backing to be able to sustain any housing in the rental market.
7: And a Gold Coast dad has celebrated his birthday in life-changing style after bagging the entire $8 million Oz Lotto jackpot. The Main Beach man was blissfully unaware of his win while at work until a late afternoon phone call revealed the massive windfall. He says the money would be a huge help to his family amid some health struggles.
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7: To sport, the Panthers and Roosters are preparing to collide in a high-flying NRL qualifying final. Penrith winger Tom Jenkins is relishing the aerial battle with Mark Nwangani Tuaze in Sunday's showdown.
12: I've said it before, he's such a quality player and he's exciting to watch. It's an exciting matchup and it'll be cool. I'm excited. It's one of those ones where you look forward to the challenge.
7: And the LA Rams have just over 24 hours to prepare for tomorrow's first ever NFL match in Australia. The team have touched down this morning and will have a light practice session this arvo ahead of their clash against the 49ers at the MCG. We'll check the latest Gold Coast weather and surf conditions with Tara next.
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14: Some pretty average conditions on the Gold Coast again today. That southeasterly swell still hasn't really picked up, hitting about 1 to 2 feet, and we've got southerly winds up around 15 to 20 knots already and due to pick up this afternoon with a wind warning. It is meant to hit about 65 kilometres an hour, so get out there as early as you can. Best bet for a wave will be those southern points and bays, the most size down at Snapper and Deba, and just on that high tide now with a low tide at 1 and 20 degrees in the water. Have a great morning, and Liz Cantor will check back this afternoon at 3 p.m.
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7: To the weather, rainy and windy today, top of 22 degrees, showers and 22 again tomorrow, with the rainy conditions lingering into the weekend and over to next week as well. At the Seaway right now, it's 17 degrees, but the winds are making it feel a lot colder. It only feels like 12 degrees. 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
2: And we're doing a music theme today. 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Get on the phone. You need to know about artists, things that they've done, songs they've released,
1: that kind of stuff. You might be able to fluke it.
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0: Emily Jane, 102.9 Hot Tomato. It's 10 minutes past 8 on your Thursday morning. EJ, before 8.30 this morning, what have you got coming up?
1: Practical Magic, the new movie with Nicole Kidman and Sandra Bullock.
2: Yes.
1: The sequel. Launched last night. We had the Hot Tomato premiere. I went out with a bunch of girls dressed up as witches. Going to let you know what I thought of the film.
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1: Okie dokie, we've got Martin from Hope Island on. He's retired, wants to win $50.
2: Okay, well, that's one question.
1: That's the best start we've had.
2: Okay, low expectations, happy life. That's our motto. Yep. We need that on our billboards. Gailey and Emily Jade. Low expectations, happy life. So listen.
1: Yeah, that's so good. It means you just listen and you just go, oh, that'll do.
2: You don't expect too much of us. Please don't.
1: And it takes the pressure off, right? We might improve.
2: That's right. All right. Well, Martin, here are the rules.
3: Best of luck, Martin. You've got 5 seconds to answer each question. We must take your first answer. If you keep getting questions right, we'll keep doubling your money. You can take it at any time. But if you get a question wrong, you get nothing and no help from anyone in the background. Got to answer all the questions on your own. And today is Theme Thursday, and the theme is music. So if you know a lot about music, you win some money. For your $50, you only need one question. So good luck.
4: Okay, I'll do my best.
1: Come on, mate.
2: Let's do this. All right, here we go. First question for $50. Delta Goodrum, it's true or false, by the way. Delta Goodrum is a singer from New Zealand.
4: False.
5: $50.
2: Hey! That was great. Thanks for playing, Mum.
1: Well,
2: have a great day.
4: Hey, can I go now?
1: Yeah, you can if you want.
2: Or do you want to double it?
4: No, I'll double it.
2: Okay.
1: Double it. All right, here we go, mate. You can do this. This is for $100. Which recording artist had a chimpanzee named Bubbles?
4: That's Michael Jackson.
5: $100.
2: Correct.
1: Now, you've doubled your money. Do you want to keep the 100 or do you want to double it?
4: We'll go one more.
2: Here we go. All right. Kelly. Okay, here we go. For $200, Burn, You Got It Bad, and Yeah, a number one hits by which singer?
4: I've got no idea.
5: Nothing.
1: Oh, that's Martin. Tough. You should have had it at 100.
2: Yeah, I know.
4: I should have. I got excited.
1: You did.
2: Oh, it's a hard question, I think. Mm. Yeah. Because you did say you retired and stuff.
4: It was for me.
2: Yeah.
1: It was for us, to be honest.
2: It's Usher.
4: Oh, no. I would never have got that. Yeah. No way.
2: Yeah. You got it, but no.
4: Well, thanks for the experience.
2: Well, thank you. Low expectations,
1: Martin.
2: Happy life.
1: That's right, Martin.
4: Yeah, that's right.
1: Listen, mate, give it a little bit of time and try again, Martin. We'd love to hear from you.
4: Okay, thank you very much, guys.
1: Take care,
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2: CM1 is under speed southbound, Coomera through to Gavin. Little congested around the Carrara stretch too, but not too bad. Northbound is nice and clear until you hit Bean Lee. There's some delays through to Slacks Creek. There has been a crash in that area. Local roads, we've got some congestion westbound Hope Island Road and both directions Brisbane Road. Looking particularly bad eastbound at the Arundel Drive intersection towards Pine Ridge Road. Northbound Bermuda Street is also quite backed up at the Mercury Street intersection. We'll check it again in 15 minutes. If you do spot anything else, call the traffic hotline 5519 2275. Gold Coast weather today, windy and rainy, top of 22. At the Seaway right now, it's 17, but only feels like 12.
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0: 1029 Hot Tomato. It's Gayley and Emily J. Today is a day for Apple. They are dropping all the details, the brand new iPhone range. And after 8:30 this morning, it's only a couple of minutes away, we have got your chance to win one of the first to arrive on the Gold Coast. One of the first iPhones. It could be yours after 8:30 this morning.
1: Last night went to Practical Magic 2. Hot Tomato had a premiere, so thank you very much, Event Cinemas. I went with Chicks at the Flicks and went with my usual crew. We go to the Chicks at the Flicks and get dressed up.
2: And you're a witch.
1: We were witches at the pictures. Nice. Instead of Chicks at the Flicks. And we absolutely loved it. And so I thought I'd give a little bit of a review for all the ladies that are listening who want to go and see it and get a bit nostalgic. Here is the trailer.
3: I'm sure you've heard of the Owens family, the ones from Massachusetts, the ones their neighbors whisper are witches.
4: You're the Owens sisters.
5: Yeah, everyone we love dies.
4: Oh, right.
5: A really horrible death. But I mean, it's just, it's not great for the Tinder bio. I've waited such a long time for this.
6: Yes, she has.
5: Everything's gonna be okay.
6: Everything's gonna be okay? Just like it was when we had to bury a corpse under a rose bush? That kind of fine? Or different? Different or same?
1: Okay, so this is kind of how it starts. It's got a lot of the original cast, so Nicole Kidman, Sandra Bullock, and the old Arnie, Stockard Channing, and Diane Wiest, and it's so good to see them there, and because of their age, that they're actually alive still. It's been a hard year, 2026, let's face it. Anyway, it starts with... it starts sad straight away. So you know that the curse, they fall in love and the men die in their lives. And so Sandra Bullock, Sally's husband, second husband, has passed away. And it kind of starts really early in the piece. The kids are still little. And then she says to the whole family, no more witchcraft. I don't want the girls to know they're witches. We're forgetting witchcraft. I hate everything about being a witch because, of course, her second husband has died.
2: Yeah.
1: And then it progresses on. And this is the thing. I kind of hated it from the beginning simply because of that. Because I feel like when there's a family curse that you know is going to kill everyone you love, you don't pretend it doesn't exist as a mother. You know that your daughter is going to eventually fall in love and that person is going to die. Don't you tell them? Don't you get them prepared? Well, don't you tell them, hey, honey, we're not going to be booking wedding venues for you? Like the girls need to know, because then, of course, the movie goes on and they do fall in love.
2: It could come in handy if you don't like the bloke.
1: And there could have been a better plot straight away. It's still nostalgic. It's good to see all the girls get together and all that kind of stuff. It's still a nice film. But for me, I only give it 3 broomsticks out of 10.
2: All right.
7: 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Boom, pow.

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3: 1029 Hot Tomato Traffic.
9: The M1 is under speed southbound Hope Island through to Mullandina and some patchy delays around Carrara and Merrimack. Gooding Drive through Merrimack, both directions really heavy just near that M1 entrance. Also got a lot of congestion, Somerset Drive in Mudjuraba and over to Robina. Looking quite delayed, Brisbane Road, mainly eastbound as well through Arundel from Arundel Drive through to Pinebridge Road. Check it again in 15 minutes. If you do spot anything else, call the traffic hotline 5519 2275.
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9: It's just gone 8:30. Hi, I'm Lucy Knight. Gusty winds are waking up the Gold Coast this morning with a strong wind warning in place. A gust of 52 k's an hour has already been recorded at the Seaway today. It's also expected to be a little chilly with a top of 22 degrees. However, the wind chill will make it feel even cooler. Labor will today introduce new laws to make it easier to prosecute criminals involved in the illicit tobacco trade. The new laws will target organised crime distributors and retailers selling illegal black market cigarettes. Authorities say it'll give powerful new tools to Border Force and State Police to go after crooks. One of the Gold Coast's oldest churches in the heart of Burleigh Heads is set to be transformed. St John's Anglican Church on Park Lane is facing redevelopment after 100 years on the site. Several proposals are now under consideration following a 6-week campaign. And there's concerns one of our Olympic host towns doesn't have enough rooms for even a third of anticipated spectators. It's been revealed Rockhampton and the surrounding area has an estimated shortfall of over 1,000 beds.
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9: To sport, the LA Rams have touched down in Melbourne this morning ahead of tomorrow's NFL blockbuster with San Francisco at the MCG. 49ers tight end George Kittle hopes they've drummed up plenty of local support since arriving last week.
10: Definitely feel the love. It's been awesome. I mean, we went on a couple walks early in the morning to go get some coffee to a couple different places, and everybody's so kind, so nice.
9: We'll find out today which two players will score the final spots in the men's semi-finals of the US Open. An All-American battle has already been locked in between Francis Tiafoe and Ben Shelton, while in the women's, Coco Gauff and Elena Rybakina have become the latest to advance, with Aryna Sabalenka and Jessica Pegula going head-to-head in the other semi. We'll take a look at Gold Coast weather next.
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9: To the weather, partly cloudy with some showers today, top of 22, and as mentioned, going to be very windy across the coast, showers and 22 again tomorrow, with those winds easing, showers continuing over the weekend and carrying into next week as well. At the Seaway right now, it's 17 degrees, but only feels like 13. 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
12: Well, the new iPhone is coming out today. 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

0: 1029 Hot Tomato, Gailey and Emily Jade and Hot Tomato's Cash Tracks. If you hear a cash track, make sure you write it down. We want a title of the song and artist. 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
1: Justin Bieber, Go, and Ella Langley, I'll Be Her.
2: You've named all eight, which means you've got the $1,000, Marissa. Yeah. Congratulations.
1: Oh, thank you, Moira.
0: Yeah, it could be you, 5 o'clock this afternoon, if you have all the cash tracks.
3: All right, all the talk is the new iPhone, and there's people that just need phones and like the latest tech, but there's also people that it's almost like collecting a collector's item, isn't it? Like trying to get their hands on the brand new iPhone is like, oh my God, they're so excited about it.
4: Well, I'm
3: excited. There's going to be lineups everywhere. Harvey Norman's going to have the biggest lineup. The good thing is Harvey Norman Ashmore, you've got Goodies the Cafe. So you're lining up, you can use your old phone to put an order in and just go over quickly and mind my spot, go over there and pick it and then get back to Harvey Norman, line up. And then you're away.
4: So there's the iPhone 18 Pro. That's what's being released. And then everyone's talking about this iPhone Duo. And so it's the iPhone that, like, it's foldable. It's the first iPhone that folds.
3: Right.
4: I've watched a Channel 9 review and they're saying the fold is seamless. But it's really big. It's like a book.
3: Which is good if you're on a plane watching a movie.
4: Yes.
3: Like, that's so good for it.
4: But I think it's hilarious is that our phones, we can't work out what we want. They've been big, then little, then big, then flip, then that. I need it to fit in my back pocket. I've gotten rid of the handbag because the phone's everything now. Being your wallet and your keys and
3: businesses change. Mm-hmm. Like I'm starting a business today.
4: Are you?
3: Yeah, cargo shorts with massive pockets.
4: They already do have massive pockets.
3: But even
4: that's how big it is. It's as big as the pocket on your pants.
3: Even bigger again. Even bigger again. Big cargos. Yeah, so we want to open the phones basically. What do you expect from Apple with these phones? I think I should be able to drive to work in it for $3,500. For $3,500, it should have wheels that pop out and I just go, righto, see you guys, hop into the phone.
4: I think my first car was $3,500.
3: That's what I mean.
4: Yeah. I wanted to have lip gloss. Because now that I've gotten rid of the handbag because it's everything else, the one thing I'm missing is a little bit of makeup. So it needs to have a little lip gloss that goes... It
3: comes out from nowhere.
4: Comes my lippy, goes back down
3: Imagine
4: again.
3: Imagine that. You could use products that you actually see on the phone. We're looking into the future with this, but anyway, get on the phones.
0: 5571 1029. What should this iPhone do for $3,500? Mm-hmm. Keep it fun.
4: Yep, and we'll have one to give away too.
0: We will, very shortly. Give us a call.
4: You guys know it.
0: 5571 1029.
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6: We've got Padge Utilize southbound, Hope Island to Mullingina and Carrara through to Merrimack. Northbound flowing very nicely though, no issues to report on. Everything's looking pretty good around the Gold Coast. Looking a little backed up southbound Oxley Drive through Coomera. Just before the Lay Drive roundabout, but nothing too serious. We'll check it again in 15 minutes. If you do spot anything else, call the traffic hotline 5519 2275. Gold Coast weather today, cloudy, rainy and very windy. Top of 22 at the Seaway right now. It's 18, but only feels like 13.
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0: 1029 Hot Tomato, it's Gailey and Emily Jade. After 9 o'clock this morning, the 20 song music marathon is kicking off with Liv. It is 20 songs commercial free.
1: All right. Okay. So we're talking about the iPhone, the new one. We're giving one away. And we just want you to know, want you to tell us what it needs to do for $3,500.
2: What's your expectation?
1: Yes. We've got Sarah on the line.
0: Yes, Sarah. What did you want the phone to do?
3: I was hoping to have like a 4D camera.
1: A 4D camera. So what, we step out of the phone?
0: Yeah.
3: Well, no, just like when you wear the glasses at the movies, like the 4D would be quite cool.
0: Like a hologram.
2: Yeah, so you sit there and watch it.
3: Yeah.
2: You've got like surround sound and everything going on. Well, they believe it's going to fold out, so maybe you could get it on an angle so it can be like a cinema.
3: Oh, that'd be good.
2: Yeah.
1: Okay.
2: Nice, Sarah. Thank you.
1: Thank you.
2: We got Mike from Pack Pines. Hi, Mike.
4: Hi, guys. How are we?
2: What do you expect from your phone if you pay $3,500 for it?
4: Mate, $3,500, I wanted to tie me shoelaces. I wanted to make me a cup of coffee and pop the toast and put the Vegemite on too, mate.
2: It's pretty much a robot that you're asking for, Mike.
4: Exactly. That's what I need.
2: They won't be phones anymore. They'll be just, oh, I bought a personal assistant.
1: All right, Emma, what do you want the phone to do?
5: I really want the phone to tell me what to cook for dinner and that it has to be something that the kids are going to eat.
2: Yeah, that's guaranteed.
1: Yeah, it is true.
2: And also different meals, like that one will have this, that one will have that.
1: Yes.
2: And then make it.
1: Yeah. Yeah. All right, Kelly, what do you want this phone to do?
6: Well, like Gailey, drive me to work, but given it's an iPhone and it's a flip, it needs to have a flip-off lid like a convertible, or you should be really innovative and teleport me to where I want to go.
2: Teleport.
6: Well,
2: that's the future.
1: It's the Jetsons.
6: Absolutely.
2: That's the future. You've got to get the right address, though.
1: Yeah.
2: You don't want to end up someone else's bedroom.
1: Unless it's Brad Pitt's. Then everyone's going to be in his bedroom.
2: That's right.
1: Except Angelina Jolie and his children.
2: There's a bigger lineup for the actual bedroom than there is for the iPhone.
1: All right, we've got Serena. What do you want the phone to do?
7: I want the phone to know when my child is pretending to be sick from school or daycare.
2: Good.
7: The phone call.
2: Good. Yeah, so it can actually just put it through some some stats and then it just goes, 100% compatibility of that he is not sick and he's trying to get out of school.
1: Real life, like you hold the phone to its temple.
2: Yes.
1: Like you're taking its temperature.
2: And it's a whole body scan.
1: Yeah, and it goes, not sick, off you go.
2: Yeah, off you pop.
1: You're fibbing, I'm sick of you, go.
2: Yeah, that's it. I hate your phone, Mum. We've got Abby from Oxenford. What do you expect from your phone if you're paying $3,500?
8: I would expect it to have an emergency call number that when you are caught short and you want to go to the toilet, you can push in, say, like, let's go 911, and this little bag pops out of it and you can go privately and just do a little relief yourself. And then what's your uncle, mate, seals it up and you chuck it away.
9: The eye loop.
8: How cool would that be? Particularly, you know, I'm a little bit more aged than some people, but how cool would that be? It's like, oh, emergency, 9/11.
1: I love that you're saying 9/11. What country are you in?
8: Yeah, because you can't push our emergency number, can you?
1: Righto. It's the Aussie number.
2: It's the iPoo app.
1: Yeah.
10: You just remember what your past is. Yeah, you got a friend in me.
1: Okay, and now we have to give one away.
2: Yeah, it's funny, we asked everyone to call, but it wasn't the premise that you were going to win something so good.
1: Yes.
2: But it just so happens that we have phone worth $3,500.
1: And we're giving it away too. Drum roll, please.
2: You got one handy?
0: Yeah, I think I do somewhere here.
1: Yeah, okay. I'm doing it.
0: There we go.
1: Thank you.
2: I did that with my lips.
1: We're better in rehearsal. Yeah. And it is Abby from Oxenford. Hey! Congratulations.
11: That's so exciting. Thank you so much, Hot Tomato.
1: It is our
11: pleasure.
2: You guys are
11: fantastic.
2: Oh, we're even better now. Great.
1: Yes, and now have a go weeing on it and see how you go.
2: Hey, just wait for the bag to come out. The bag's got to come out first, Abby.
11: Oh, that's gold. That's made my day because mine's getting a little bit old in the teeth.
2: Well, what phone have you got at the moment?
9: Oh, I've got a 15.
1: Oh, wow. 15. Time for a new phone for you, darling. Good for you.
9: Time for an... Oh, that would be so great. Thank you so much, you guys. That's just made my morning.
2: Yeah, all right. And after your first week of using it, tell us what... Call back and tell us what it's like.
1: Mm-hmm.
9: Oh, yes, too right. And oh, I'm so excited.
1: Sorry, actually, woo-hoo! We've given you a very expensive phone. You're calling us every day for life.
2: Yeah.
1: Okay? Every phone topic, everything,
9: so
1: you're calling.
2: Yeah, sounds good today. After the first week, she'll go, oh, do I have to?
0: Good on you, Abby. We'll see you back here at 5 o'clock. Tomorrow morning. Yeah, you got a friend in me. Gayley and Emily Jade on 1029 Hot Tomato. Here we go, here we go. 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
7: It's 9 o'clock. Hi, I'm Lucy Knight. Gold Coasters have been jolted awake this morning by loud howling winds. It's prompted the Weather Bureau to issue a strong wind warning for the city as powerful winds continue to sweep across the region. The conditions are also churning up local waters, with swells expected to reach up to 3 metres. More than 32,000 Gold Coast properties are at risk of coastal flooding. That's according to a new report from the Climate Council, which has found the Gold Coast is the most exposed area in Australia to rising sea levels. Mermaid Beach, Runaway Bay and Paradise Point are amongst the most vulnerable suburbs. A charity for homeless women is hoping to raise $150,000 through an event on the Gold Coast tonight. Around 200 people will be sleeping in their cars for the Live Like Her Challenge at Robina. The Forgotten Women Charity CEO, Teresa Reid, says the rate of homeless women over 55 is a major issue on the Gold Coast.
8: One of the hardest areas hit because obviously there's very little vacancy rate at the moment, so there's very few places to rent at all, and it's very difficult for us to find land to be able to construct and build some supply there as well.
7: And a Gold Coast father has received the ultimate surprise after scoring the entire Oz Lotto jackpot on his birthday. The Main Beach local was the only Division 1 winner across the entire country, taking home a cool $8 million. He says the life-changing windfall will help his family through recent health struggles.
6: Rollerama is the coast's coolest roller skating rink, with DJ music, fun skate games and seriously good vibes. Open every day of the school holidays. Market Street, Carrara.
7: To sport, Sharks legend Paul Gallen says he has full faith Cronulla will be able to bounce back this weekend. They take on the Cowboys in a do-or-die final in Sydney on Saturday night. Gallen telling Nine he believes must-win footy will bring out the best in the side.
9: The Sharks have played plenty of top eight sides this year. Actually, 4 or 5 weeks ago, they played more top eight sides than anyone, and they'd won 6 out of their 11 against top eight sides, so they're a big chance of beating anyone this time of year.
7: We'll check the latest Gold Coast weather next.
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7: To the weather, very windy and rainy across the coast today, heading for a top of 22 degrees. Showers and 22 again tomorrow with the rain lingering over the weekend and into next week as well. At the Seaway right now, it's 18 degrees, but it only feels like 13 due to those winds really cooling things down. The money is in our music with 1029 Hot Tomatoes $10,000 cash tracks. 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

Now get your pen and paper, write this down. It is a Hot Tomato cash track. It's worth $100. Bruno Mars, On My Soul. And if you can guess all of the Hot Tomato cash tracks this afternoon with Moira and Big Trev, you'll win a grand.

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It's cold again. A shower or two, lots of wind about as well. 22 we are heading for. It is 18 now at the Seaway. Alex Warren coming up, and I love this. Ella Langley, Be Her on Hot Tonight.

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0: hold back the river, and back again today, hot tomatoes. $10,000 cash tracks. Marissa from Pimpamara, another winner yesterday with Moira and Big Trev.
1: Named all eight, which means you've got the $1,000, Marissa. Yeah. Congratulations.
2: Oh, thank you.
1: It's not my money, but I'm more than happy to give it to you, Marissa.
3: $1,000. We've done it 3 days in a row.
1: Yes, we have.
0: And another one is coming up soon.

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0: Tomato, that is new music. Cyril Breathless, of course, the old Cause song. And this is how Cyril got his name.
1: Actually, it's funny. My pop, he passed away 2 years before I was born, but his name was Cyril, and it was on the same day that I was born 2 years later.
0: Coming up, more of the 20 song in a row music marathon with Mac Moore.

0: listing out for those Hot Tomato cash tracks. Write them down. Title and artist each are worth $100. If you can name them all this afternoon with Moira and Big Trev, you will win $1,000.
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2: It's 10 o'clock. Hi, I'm Sinead Holmes. New data has revealed the Gold Coast is the most vulnerable area in all of Australia for coastal flooding. According to the Climate Council, the city is facing $84 billion in economic losses this century due to rising sea levels. The most at-risk suburbs, including parts of Jacobs Well, Paradise Point, Runaway Bay, Bigara Waters, Mermaid Beach and Palm Beach. The federal government is cracking down on black market tobacco, introducing a bill today to make illicit tobacco prosecutions easier. New offences will allow authorities to rely on cheap prices or certain packaging to show that tobacco entered Australia unlawfully. The Coalition and One Nation are calling for a cut to the tobacco excise. Gold Coasters are being warned of strong winds across the city today, with gusts already hitting 52 k's an hour at the seaway. The Bureau of Meteorology also warns of choppy seas with swells ramping up to 3 metres. Temperatures will top out at 22 degrees, but strong winds will make it feel much colder. To sport, Karen Khachanov has booked himself a spot in the semi-finals of the US Open after being handed a walkover. The 30-year-old was leading 2-0 in his match against Alexander Bloks when the Belgian was forced to retire injured. Khachanov now awaits the winner of today's finale between number one seed Alexander Zverev and Boric van der Zandschulp. And the Cats have arrived in Perth ahead of tomorrow night's blockbuster AFL semi-final against the Dockers. Team sheets for the Cats will be released later today. To the weather, partly cloudy and very windy across the coast today with showers. As mentioned before, we do have a strong wind warning in place. Showers again tomorrow and a top of 22. A shower or two across the weekend with tops of 23 before clearing to partly cloudy conditions on Monday. Right now at the Seaway, it is 17 degrees, but it feels more like 12.
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